0: Good evening. Welcome to the Delilah Show. Who is this?
1: It's Journey.
0: Journey?
1: Yes, ma'am.
0: Welcome aboard. What can I do for you?
1: First off, I want to say I love your show so much, Delilah. I've been listening since I was like 10 years old, and this is the first time I get to call. If you could, I'd like you to play a song for my mama.
0: Listen to you with the sweet voice and mama's boy. What's your mama's name?
1: My mama's name is Lisa.
0: Tell me about your mother.
1: I love her so much. For the longest time, she was told she couldn't have kids, you know, and I was what they call her a rainbow baby. And so we've really been close for like the longest time. And I want to play a song for her tonight just to let her know I love her.
0: So that means your mama likes sappy love songs.
1: Yes, she does.
0: And she had me playing when you were riding in the back seat of her car.
1: Yes, ma'am. Yes, she did.
0: An SUV or a minivan?
1: It was a minivan, ma'am.
0: Of course it was.
1: But I love her to death. We've always been really close. And I was wondering if you could play a song.
0: A song to just let her know that you will always be mama's boy?
1: Yes, ma'am. I was wondering if you could play Don't Stop Believing by Journey. It's her favorite song, and it's the band she named me after.
0: Aw, that is so sweet. That was my son Zach's favorite song. So I will play it for your mom and for my late son.
1: Thank you, ma'am. I really appreciate it.
0: All right. God bless you. Thank you for calling.
1: Yes, ma'am. I appreciate you.

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0: I have recently found out through my boyfriend that his best friend's girlfriend, which is also a dear friend of mine, has made inappropriate advances towards my boyfriend. 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Am I wrong? 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Christina, I will have my words for you coming up next. 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

Tonight's Delilah's Dilemma is from a young woman whose boyfriend has let her know that her friend, his best friend's girlfriend, is after him, is warm for his form. And she says, I'm finding it hard to be around her, to trust her, or to forgive her. Am I wrong? You have to forgive her, hon, just because not forgiving her will hurt you and will drive you crazy. But you cannot trust somebody who is not trustworthy. That's the truth. If she truly is hitting on your boyfriend, then she is not trustworthy. So you cannot trust her. What I would do is, if I were you, is I would confront her in love and say, this is what I have heard, that you are warm for my boyfriend, and that hurts me, that hurts my feelings, probably would hurt your boyfriend's feelings if he were aware of it, and it's not okay. She could be just a flirtatious person. I am extremely flirtatious, and I joke around with a lot of guys. Doesn't mean I'm warm for their form. Doesn't mean I want to

I'm Delilah. Sometimes the right song says everything. Call for yours at 1-888-633-5452.

0: Hi there. 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Where the heck have you been? Welcome home. Maybe you saw my little video on TikTok and you said, wait a minute, I know that voice. That voice raised me. Where in this great, big, beautiful world have you been? The last, 10, 20 years? How long's it been? How long's it been since Dad carried you inside? But you weren't really asleep, were you? You were faking it, just so he would carry you. How long since you sat in the kitchen listening to me on the radio while your mom finished up dinner? Where have you been? Did you chase your dreams? Did you catch any? Did you marry that boy you used to call me and want me to dedicate the love songs to? And was he truly your knight in shining armor? Or was it more just for a shining knight? I've missed you. I'm glad you found your way home. I'm here just like the good old days. I'm here every single night. I'm here in the studio taking your calls and sharing your stories all night long. Welcome home. 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

0: Hi, good evening. Welcome to the Delilah Show. Who is this?
1: This is Jo Ellen.
0: Jo Ellen, thank you for pulling over so I could hear you. What can I do to make your evening a little more special, a little more peaceful?
1: I'm calling to request a song for my husband.
0: Why does it sound like your heart is breaking?
1: It is. He passed away yesterday morning.
0: Oh, honey, I'm so sorry. Oh, my gosh, and here I am worrying about being able to hear you and record you when your heart is breaking.
1: I'm on my way to the airport to pick up his daughter.
0: How can you even drive right now?
1: I always do what I have to do. I'm the person that gets things done.
0: Right now, you're the person that gets to grieve, however that looks. I am so sorry. What happened?
1: He's been ill for quite some time. He's been in the nursing home for nearly 5 years. And so he went peacefully, though, and I'm so thankful. We've been married 25 years.
0: If he has been that sick that long, I'm sure.

0: Your heart is breaking, but I'm sure you're also rejoicing that he's whole and healed and no longer hurting.
1: He is. The day before he passed away, he accepted Jesus.
0: So he is completely healed, he is completely whole, and he is completely rejoicing.
1: Mm-hmm.
0: Oh, what a gift to your heart.
1: And he's meeting my son in heaven.
0: Oh, he's meeting a whole lot of folks in heaven.
1: Yeah.
0: Think of all the line of the thousands of people he's meeting in heaven.
1: I kept reminding him of that.
0: What song can I play for your heart tonight?
1: Have I told you lately that I love you?
0: I will play that. And what's your husband's name?
1: Earl.
0: I will play a song and I will say a prayer that God will let him send you a little message that he made it, that he's rejoicing, and that in time you'll all be together again.
1: I made him promise. I said, when it's my time to come, you and my son come and get me. He said he would. He said, I'll find you.
0: God bless you. And I'm going to be praying for you, hon.
1: Thank you.
0: Good night.
1: Good night.

And hello. What would you like to talk about tonight? Your hopes, your dreams, your heartache, your disappointments, your joy, your unspeakable joy. Whatever it is that is on your heart tonight, call me 1-888-633-5452.

0: Hi, good evening. Welcome to the Delilah Show. Who is this?
1: This is Victoria.
0: Hi, Victoria. Love the name. What can I do for you tonight?
1: I am just wanting a song for my daughter and I. We've been going through a really hard time the last several months with job loss and trying to find a new job, but things are finally starting to look up a little bit. A lot of prayer. And now I'm working delivering pizzas. So you're riding with me right now as I'm on my way back from delivering a pizza.
0: What is your daughter's name and how old is she?
1: Her name is Hannah and she's 20. She's got a lot of disabilities though, so she has been unable to work.
0: So mom is holding down the fort right now with a pepperoni pizza.
1: Yes, ma'am.
0: You got to do what you got to do.
1: Yes.
0: I'm very proud of you.
1: Thank you.
0: And where is Hannah while you're out driving pizza at night?
1: She's at home with our fur babies.
0: You sound like a great mom.
1: Thanks.
0: You sound like a stressed out mom.
1: Definitely am, yes. It has been a lot of stress. I haven't been eating very well, not by choice. Just haven't been able to eat very well.
0: How about I find a song for you, but how about I ask anybody who's listening, who's ever been in that position where you're exhausted, you are fried, you've given all you've got to give, and yet it's...

0: still doesn't feel like enough. How about I ask everybody in that situation to just stop and send some prayers and ask God to bless you and your daughter.
1: That would be amazing.
0: Do you like to drink tea?
1: Yes.
0: Does Hannah like to drink tea?
1: Yes, she does.
0: If I sent you some of my favorite Bigelow tea just to give you a little moment to yourself, would you brew it up and sit down and enjoy a cup and listen to me on the radio and think, I'm going to make it. I'm going to be okay. Mama Delilah said so.
1: Of course I can do that.
0: And God is on my side.
1: Yeah.
0: All right. I'm going to send you some goodness and a song.
1: All right. Thank you so much. You have a great night.
0: You're going to be fine. I promise.
1: Thanks very much.

You know, people call me from all walks of life. People call me while they're on their way home from work or while they're on their way out to work. Folks who work the late shift. People call me when they are picking their kids up from dad's house or picking their kids up from soccer practice. And sometimes kids call me while they're hanging out with mom or dad. In just a moment, I'm going to talk to such a sweet, polite young man who wants to hear a song for his taxi driver, the one who gets him to and from sports every night, who makes sure he's at practice, who makes sure his uniform is clean, who makes sure his belly is full. That's what they're doing right now. And I am going to play them a little dinner dedication coming up next. Stay tuned for that. You're listening to Delilah. 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

And we are relaxing tonight in Dumas, Lake Tanglewood, and Bushland. Wherever you are tonight across the Texas Panhandle, thanks for listening. I want to hear from you. 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Or leave a note on my Facebook page. Just search for Delilah and say hi. 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
1: Hi, good evening. 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Who is this?
2: Reggie, and I wanted to dedicate a song to my mom.
1: Hi, Reggie. How old are you?
2: I'm 12.
1: What do you want to tell Mama tonight, Reggie?
2: Well, I'm currently in the car with her. We're getting Chick-fil-A. But she drives me to hockey every day, and I just wanted to dedicate a song to her.
1: To tell her how much you appreciate the effort she pours into you.

0: Request dedications, stories, songs to celebrate the good times, the birthdays, the anniversaries. I talked to somebody last night who's got a year and three months sobriety under her belt and was celebrating the new life she's been gifted. What do you want to celebrate tonight? What are you celebrating? Call me. 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Give me a call. I'd love to hear from you. 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

0: Hi, good evening. Welcome to the Delilah Show. Who's this?
1: Hi, Delilah. This is Carolyn.
0: Carolyn, what can I do for you?
1: Well, there's a song that I would really like to hear. 30 years ago, I met a man that I fell in love with just truly, madly, and deeply. And I need a reminder every so often why I'm not with him. Because, you see, he was married. And he's contacted me recently. And he just wanted to know, do I still think of him? Well, of course I do. But there's tears there, too.
0: So you're over him. You've moved on. This is just a memory that's fleeting across your heart?
1: Just like I say, it's a memory, yes. There are fond memories. But
0: how many years ago did you have feelings for him?
1: 30. I still have sweet memories.
0: Right. Well, once you've loved somebody and given them your heart, that never goes away.
1: He still owns a part of it.
0: Yeah, but so you just want a song to remember the sweet, sweet time.

0: Yes.
1: Okay, I can do that for you.
0: That would be great.
1: You have a good night.
0: Thank you, Delilah, and thank you for everything you do for everybody.
1: You are welcome.
0: Have a great night.
1: Bye-bye.

is it killing you already that you got to get up earlier and get them off to school and then make sure somebody picks them up from school or there's somebody there when they get home from school? And then you got to do school work with them and harp and harp and harp. Well, if you're busy doing schoolwork tonight, homework with the kids, welcome. I'm going to be here for you all night long.

0: Sam. Hi, Sandra. This is Delilah. What can I do for you?
1: I'd like to make a dedication to a very special person that's come into my life.
0: What's his name?
1: His name's Christian.
0: Okay. How long have you been seeing him?
1: About 2 months now. We knew each other for about 4 years now. We both were kind of tied up in other things in life and other relationships. And about 3 months ago, we started, you know, hanging out, and we both knew we had an attraction, but we were both afraid to be the one to come forward with it.
0: So who finally broke down and said, oh, by the way, I'm crazy about you?
1: I think that would be me, in my own little way. I think I did.
0: You want to know something?
1: What?
0: It usually is the woman who takes the initiative there and says, okay, enough is enough. I just got to come out and say it. I want to kiss your face.
1: Yeah, that's basically what I went and done.
0: And I don't know if that's because guys are afraid of rejection or if they're just more stoic or if they're, I don't know, but it just kind of, in all the calls I take, it kind of seems to be that it's the woman who has to finally say, oh, by the by,
1: yeah.
0: If you have

0: had noticed I can't stop staring at your face, and I just am in love with you. How did you tell him?
1: He was kind of afraid of relationships and commitment, and I just kind of told him, you know, he was wondering where we were going to go and how we were going to go to next levels, and I just told him that I would be here in support of him.
0: So you didn't even say, I want to kiss your face?
1: I went and kissed his face.
0: Oh, you didn't say it, you just did it.
1: Right.
0: Okay, all right. That's a good move, good tactic.
1: Yeah.
0: No, just forget the words, just, you know, go straight for the lips.
1: Yeah, I had to let him know.

Did you have a great day today? I had kind of a mixed emotions kind of day. Whenever I spend some time with someone that I really love, my heart gets filled. But then when they have to leave, especially when they live so far away, I kind of go through a little grieving process. Not that, you know, I don't feel like I won't see them again soon. I'll see my friend again during the holidays. But a friend came and visited the last few days, and we had such a great time. His name is Charlie. If you look up Charlie's Chicks on social media, you'll see my friend Charlie. He's very colorful. And Charlie knows a little bit about everything. He knows about roses. He knows about chickens. He knows about raising everything from doves to parrots to goldfish. Mostly he knows about roses and flowers and garden plants. He knows so much more than me. The man is a plethora of information. He is like a walking, living encyclopedia. To me, he's more fascinating than asking AI anything because he's got all this life experience. I have a lot of life experience and I have years of gardening experience, but I forget everything. I forget where I park my car. I mean, I forget everything. Charlie remembers everything. So look up Charlie's Chicks. And if you follow him anywhere on social media, tell him that Delilah misses him. I am here to play the songs for the folks you miss, the family members, the friends, the folks who visit from out of town but then have to go back to their life. I hate it when that happens. Call me and tell me who you are thinking about on this Talk About It Tuesday night, and I will play a sweet song for them. 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

And we're relaxing tonight in Panhandle, Pampa, and Canyon. Wherever you are tonight across the Texas Panhandle, thanks for listening. I want to hear from you. Give me a call, 1-888-633-5452. Or leave a note on my Facebook page. Just search for Delilah and say hi. This is Mix 94.1, Amarillo's best variety.

0: Hello, Delilah. How are you tonight?
1: I'm wonderful.
0: That's good. I wish I could say the same. I'm going through some hard times right now. I've been married to a wonderful man for 4 years. I mean, he is absolutely the most perfect husband in the world to me. And because of family members, because he was from a foreign land, the family never approved of the marriage. And they finally did succeed at breaking us up because of all the problems. He just couldn't handle it anymore because they went crazy on him. And he ended up leaving. He's been gone for a month now.
1: He's not the perfect husband, sweetie. The perfect husband would never, ever.

0: ever in a million years turn his back on his beloved?
1: I wouldn't think so. I know
0: you can blame your family if you want. You can blame other people if you want. And they might have contributed to the problem. But the problem sounds to me like he doesn't have a strong enough constitution to defend what he believes is right. And you need a husband you can respect.
1: Yes, I agree. And it has really torn me apart. It's been a month and I don't sleep. I don't eat.
0: You need to give it time. This is fresh. Relax, breathe deep, and know that if he loves you and you are meant to be together, it will happen.
1: I agree.
0: And getting upset, getting nervous, not eating, crying, being hysterical is not going to solve the problem. It's only going to hurt you.
1: Yes. Yes, that's true. Because that's exactly what it has done.
0: So relax.

0: Are you thinking about someone special tonight? Somebody on your heart? Somebody who makes your heart beat just a little bit faster, just a little bit stronger, and you want a song for them? Megan wanted such a song for Armando. Amber for Jim. Emily wanted something sweet for her husband, Freddie, who's been recently deployed. And I know she's missing him. We have happy 52nd anniversary wishes going out to Jim and Ladine tonight. Tamara and Bob wanted a song, Natasha and David and their miracle daughter. Who are you thinking of? Who is on your heart? Call me and tell me. The phone lines are open, 1-888-633-5452. 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

0: Lila Show. What can I do for you?
1: Well, I was wondering, my boyfriend and I don't have a song yet. We've been dating together for about a year and a half. He's really patient. He's seen me through my worst times, and I'm really in love with him.
0: And is this the one? Are you guys planning a forever together? Have we talked about it? Yeah?
1: Mm-hmm.
0: Does he have the qualities that you would hope to find in a forever partner?
1: I would say so. And I think that he's found that in me as well.
0: Listen to you grin. You're just like, yeah. Your face hurts from grinning so much. You're so in love.
1: Yeah, we're at a laundry mat right now.
0: Oh, gosh, I remember those days. All right, so you need your song, but we haven't, like, got to that putting a ring on it phase yet.
1: No, but we've talked about it.
0: All right, well, Mama Delilah will have to have a private conversation with him to say, come on, dude, step up to the plate.
1: Thank you.
0: I will be happy to have that conversation, but in the meantime, let me find a song that just rejoices in how wonderful it is when you find the one that completes you.
1: Thank you.
0: All right. Have a great night. Bye-bye.
1: You too.

0: Carl, hi, this is Delilah. What can I do for you?
1: Hi, Delilah. I'm just giving a call. I wanted to see if you'd be able to play a song for my wife that I've been married to for 18 years. And in the last 6 years, it's been kind of a struggle for us. We had her mom move in with us with breast cancer, and since has passed away. And we kind of lost communications between one another. And I'm just calling to let her know that, yes, I've changed, and yes, I'm there for her.
0: Did you lose communications, or is your wife so depressed after losing her mom that she just is in a fog?
1: Well, it's a little bit of everything, I think.
0: Because I know when I lost my mom, I was in a fog for a couple of years. I hurt so bad.
1: Yep, and she still is. She still feels it, and we started with counseling and stuff, and I've seen a lot of things that I wasn't there for to do for her and to help her with, and just the things I've done in the past that haven't been right to her. And I just

0: want her to know I do love her very, very much. And I just was wondering if you could play a song for her. Gloria Love by Pete Sotira.
1: I will do that for you, and I hope that you're able to reconnect.
0: Well, I think we are. It just takes time.
1: Time heals all wounds, and time wounds all heals.
0: That's right.

0: 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I have recently found out through my boyfriend that his best friend's girlfriend, which is also a dear friend of mine, has made inappropriate advances towards my boyfriend. And now I'm finding it hard to be around her, to trust her, or to forgive her. Am I wrong? Have we become frenemies? Please help me. Christina, I will have my words for you coming up next. 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
1: has arrived,
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Tonight's Delilah's Dilemma is from a young woman whose boyfriend has let her know that her friend, his best friend's girlfriend, is after him, is warm for his form. And she says, I'm finding it hard to be around her, to trust her, or to forgive her. Am I wrong? You have to forgive her, hon, just because not forgiving her will hurt you and will drive you crazy. But you cannot trust somebody who is not trustworthy. That's the truth. If she truly is hitting on your boyfriend, then she is not trustworthy. So you cannot trust her. What I would do is, if I were you, is I would confront her in love and say, this is what I have heard, that you are warm for my boyfriend, and that hurts me, that hurts my feelings, probably would hurt your boyfriend's feelings if he were aware of it, and it's not okay. She could be just a flirtatious person. I am extremely flirtatious, and I joke around with a lot of guys. Doesn't mean I'm warm for their form. Doesn't mean I want a relationship with them. Just means I'm a terrible flirt and always have been. Or it could be that she does not realize how inappropriate her behavior is. Or it could be she is doing exactly what you think she's doing and try to hook up with your boyfriend. Whatever she's doing, you need to confront it in love, not in rage. Talk it out and then decide if you can be friends or if you are indeed frenemies. But you gotta forgive her for your own sake.

0: So maybe you're wishing you could be somewhere else right now. Close your eyes for just a moment. Maybe you're delusioned because you feel like you're stuck. No matter where you are, I hope you can realize is that life is what you make of it. You need to find the courage to change. Change your perspective. 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

0: Hi, is this Tamar?
1: Yes.
0: Welcome. This is Delilah. How can I help you?
1: Hello, Delilah. Good evening.
0: Thank you.
1: I would like to dedicate a song to my love of my life, which I met 10 years ago when I was like 16 years old. And we had lived in different places. And now we just got back together after such a long time of not being together. So we're back in each other's life.
0: What's his name?
1: His name is Sean.
0: So you and Sean, did you date as teenagers or you just had a crush on him?
1: Yeah, I was 16 and we dated for 3 years. He was my first love as a young girl. And then we haven't spoken, literally we haven't spoken for like over 12 years. And now I'm 28 and I just moved cities to be with him. And we're together and totally in love.
0: How nice the even though it wasn't back then, you were able to reconnect with the love of your life.
1: 100%. It's a blessing. We're very blessed.
0: A lot of
1: it's
0: people
1: beautiful.
0: Call me and write to me and call me and crying, saying, I should have never let him go. I should have never let her go. I wish I could go back. And you guys were given a second chance.
1: Yeah, we were given a second chance, and we're so blessed for that. And we're going to make it happen, hopefully, the right way forever this time.

If you found us for the first time tonight, where the heck have you been all these years? We're here to talk to you and to listen to you and to hang out with you every night. And we've been doing this for years, so I'm glad you finally found us as we share stories from the heart and songs to touch your heart.

0: called The Delilah Show. Who is this?
1: This is Vijaya.
0: What can I do for you?
1: I was hoping for some advice.
0: Okay, do you have a Delilah's dilemma that I get to solve for you?
1: Yes, ma'am, you do.
0: All right, tell me your situation, Gia, and I will try to help you.
1: Okay, so I've been with my fiance for going on 8 years this November. I waited 7 years for my father to approve so we can get married. He finally says yes, and then now that I'm going forth with the effort of planning the wedding and stuff, he keeps coming up with excuse after excuse.
0: Your fiance or your father?

0: father.
1: Well, how old are you?
0: I'm 27.
1: Guess what? It was nice and it was great that you asked Dad's approval and Dad's blessing on this, but it's your life, honey. It's not Dad's life. It's not, your dad's not going to be the one living with this man. You are. Yes?
0: Yes, it is.
1: Like I said, I'm proud that you were respectful and that you wanted his blessings and you were patient, but come on.
0: You're right.
1: You got to be true to your heart, honey. And if this man has been patient for 7 years, come on. How many more?
0: I have no idea, Delilah. He's been very patient. He does.
1: So do not let go of this man. He is one in a million.

Do you ever get so caught up in stuff that you lose sight of what really matters? Can I just say this? We are spoiled. We enjoy so many luxuries that we have come to think of them as necessities. Microwaves, for goodness sake. Do you know what a luxury a microwave oven is? And yet almost every house has one. And we just think of it as a necessity. Running water, fresh water. Millions of people throughout the world have to walk miles to get water. And then it's not clean or pure or fresh. We are so fortunate. Please, if you are feeling despondent tonight or depressed, stop for a minute and count your blessings. Count all the good things in your life. 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

0: Good evening. Who is this?
1: This is Jennifer.
0: Hi, Jennifer. What can I do for you?
1: Well, I would like you to play a song for two very special people.
0: And those people would be?
1: My husband and his daughter, which would be my stepdaughter. And I have a story behind that one.
0: What's your hubby's name?
1: Jerry.
0: And your daughter?
1: Alicia.
0: How old is Alicia?
1: She's 19.
0: Okay, tell me your story.
1: He had his daughter by a previous marriage, and the last time he saw her was when she was 3 years old. And 16 years later, we finally got reunited.
0: And how did you go about finding her?
1: She found us. I don't know how she got the information. She got my mom's name and number and address, and so we finally met, and we have two beautiful grandchildren now to deal.
0: Oh, I'm so glad. Not that you can recapture those lost years, but hopefully the love you're sharing now and the family you're building now will help to heal a lot of sadness.
1: Exactly.

It is time for me to disappear out of here and take off into the darkness. If I didn't get to your request or your dedication, I'm sorry. I will be back tomorrow night. Do me a favor. Take some time out of your busy schedule to slow down and love someone. Good night. 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

0: Hi, Deb. This is Dee. What can I do for you?
1: I want to dedicate a song to my boyfriend who just asked me to marry him.
0: What's his name?
1: Danny.
0: So, did you answer him yet?
1: No.
0: Not yet.
1: No.
0: Did he get down on one knee?
1: He sure did.
0: And you're making him wait for the answer?
1: Yes.
0: Oh, Deb, you're cruel, you cruel, cruel woman. How long ago did he propose?
1: This morning.
0: You've made him wait all day.
1: Yeah, because he did it in front of the neighbors and our friends and everybody.
0: And did you cry?
1: No, but he did.
0: Oh, so he's a lot more sappy than you are.
1: Yeah, I'm the football watcher kind of girl, and he's the chomping kind of guy.
0: Really?
1: Yes.
0: Oh, you guys are going to make quite the couple. I'm assuming you're going to say, what are you going to say? What's your answer?
1: Yes.
0: This is who you want?

0: to spend your life with.
1: Absolutely.
0: Forever.
1: Forever and ever and ever.
0: And you've made him suffer through the whole day.
1: Yeah.
0: I would guess he probably knew your answer already, though, huh, Deb?
1: Probably.
0: Well, now you can say, Delilah, could you play a song for my fiancé, because he's no longer your boyfriend?
1: Exactly. Could you play a song for my fiancé, Danny?
0: I will do that, Deb.
1: Thank you.
0: Congratulations.
1: Thank you very much.
0: You're welcome, honey.
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It's Kelly Raspberry from the Kid Craddock Morning Show. 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

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What makes a great playlist at work? Songs that make you feel good. Sweet dreams are made of this. A wide variety of different eras. If I could, then I would. And textures. Here's to the ones that we got. Your home for feel-good variety. 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

0: 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One of the things I love the most about working for United Healthcare is that everybody matters. 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
3: Good Wednesday morning. Today is Wednesday, September 16, 2026, and we are the Kid Craddock Morning Show. To my right in her baseball cap is Kelly Rand. It's a baseball cap.
4: Had a long day yesterday.
5: It was a long day.
4: Very long night
5: because I'm so happy.
3: Yeah.
5: Dancing with the Stars is back,
3: which
5: means I can connect with my daughter again.
3: Okay, good.
5: She got home late, so we had to start the show an hour after it started.
4: Oh, that's the best. You skip commercials and stuff.
5: Yeah, so we got to fast forward through that, but it was just so fun because she sits down in the living room with me.
4: Aww.
5: And we talk and connect, and she cried over a few moments because just like me, you're so proud when these people get out there for the first time.
3: Yeah, yeah.
5: And overcome their fears or whatever.
4: How'd my dude Guillermo do?
6: He did fabulous.
4: He did?
5: Are we going to talk spoilers? They already kicked somebody off, which I think is totally not
4: fair. We can hold it for later. They kicked people off on the first
5: night. And then tonight it's ladies dancing. So I've got two nights in a row with him and Kelly.
4: Okay.
5: I'm so excited.
6: He was great and charming, JC.
3: Here is JC Chavez.
4: My neighbor is a hero.
3: Really?
4: We've had somebody's dog has been pooping all over the place.
3: Ugh. Okay.
4: It's been that where they poop and leave it on your yard type scenario. And we had our, we think we know who
3: suspicions.
4: It is. Suspicions. We had suspicions. We had a couple of grainy camera footage here and there.
5: Oh, no. Yeah.
4: But my neighbor finally caught the person in the act.
3: Oh. Mm.
4: She noticed activity. Threw her camera, went and looked out the window, caught her as it was happening, and confronted the poop bandit.
6: Ah.
3: So what happened?
6: Is it on a camera?
4: She said, it's very rude. This has been happening. You need to do better. And the lady apologized and said, I will go get bags.
3: Oh, okay.
6: That's good.
4: But still allegedly left the poop in my neighbor's yard. So my neighbor picked up the poop and put it in a bag.
5: And didn't have a bag.
4: And she went and put it in her yard. To let her know, hey, I did it for you. Here it is.
5: Oh, my God. Well, now that y'all know.
4: What a hero.
5: Y'all can take action.
4: Now we know.
7: In the suburbs, when you pick up your dog's poop, where do you throw it away?
4: You just carry it with you and you throw it in your trash.
7: Your own trash
4: can? Some neighborhoods have the little
7: That's what I was going to, because downtown, those are like two every block. I see those.
5: They don't have those in a lot of suburbs.
7: Yeah.
5: I wish they had more. Mm-hmm. But
6: if you saw someone's dumpster in front of the house on the road, could you just...
4: I wouldn't do that.
5: I think not supposed to.
4: And I wouldn't put it in their bins.
8: I'd be too scared to
4: If it's a construction dumpster, I would. Like, you know, the big ones.
3: Yeah, yeah.
4: That one I might. But if it's theirs.
5: People have called police on people throwing poop in their trash can.
4: You're not allowed. You're not supposed to.
3: Here's Anna. Good morning.
9: Good morning. Pour some out for me today when you listen to Aperture by Harry Styles.
4: Oh, Anna.
9: You know, maybe I'm just not meant to see him. Maybe I'm just not meant to, because I tried to get tickets to see him in Madison Square Garden. That didn't work out for me, and I fully accepted it. And then he said, Anna, I'm going to come and see you in your city. And I said, oh, my God, Harry, that is so nice. And I am a vet in the online ticketing system.
4: Mm-hmm.
9: But my skills did not pan out yesterday. I was unsuccessful in getting Harry Styles tickets. It's okay. I appreciate all the messages from the listeners checking in on me, asking me.
4: I can cheer you up. It's not Harry Styles, but I guarantee you Anna's day will be turned around because of this. Yep. Tell her, Joe.
9: Here it comes,
4: There you go. So hopefully that makes you feel a little better. It's not Harry Styles tickets, Anna, but it is Joe's Growl.
9: You're right. And Joe Jonas and his brothers will be here in November. So
4: to the rescue. Yes.
5: Have you going to see them?
9: Yes. Hopefully.
6: Have you ever seen Harry Styles perform, though?
9: Yeah, I got to see him on his last tour. I was telling Audrey before the show, on his last tour, I was unsuccessful in getting tickets also, but I was able to, I ended up buying tickets off of a girl on TikTok.
6: Nice.
9: So even though I don't have tickets in my hand currently to see Harry, I know I'm going to be there.
6: Where there's a will.
9: Somehow.
6: There's a way.
9: I will find my way in.
3: There you go. Okay. Here is part-time Justin.
6: So there's this viral clip of LaRoche, Zendaya's stylist, taking a photo with Zendaya, and also this actress, her name's Odessa.
7: She's like ducking her head out of the...
6: Yes, and LaRoche is trying to like put his head on her head, like as a cute little friendship photo.
4: Uh-huh.

0: And whenever he does, she just dodges his head.
1: Why? As far away from... He tries to lean towards her like this?
2: Or?
0: No, Odessa, the actress. And her body turns into an L because she does not want to be in that photo with LaRoche.
3: It looks uncomfortable.
0: It's like, what did LaRoche do?
1: I heard he was supposed to style her for some red carpet and then he didn't do it.
0: Is that what it is? And so she's kind of mad that she has to take a photo with him?
3: Or maybe she just didn't get what he was trying to do with that pose. I don't like being touched sometimes.
2: It would scare you.
3: So if I'm in a photo and somebody that I don't know is like, I don't know, maybe it was just a reaction.
2: Maybe she just lurched away, reflex, and maybe ended up that way. I didn't see it.
0: Don't touch my head. It'd be like, here, Audrey, I'm going to give you a hug.
1: Okay, we can do it.
2: We're on the radio.
4: Yeah. Okay.
2: Oh, look at that on the radio.
5: I heard LaRoche was on fire. Here's Audrey.
0: Oh, okay.
5: Oh, sorry.
0: Well, after he got onto Tyra Banks on Project Runway, she has not showed up. Like, after Tyra Banks and him yelled at each other, she's not been on the show.
1: They're both judges on Project Runway, and they don't get along in the judging.
0: She would say, four words.
1: They always combat each other.
5: I'm glad we don't have a problem on this
0: And I'm
5: show.
0: Like, where is Tyra Banks?
5: Here's Audrey. Good morning.
1: Good morning. Have you guys heard what you sound like when you scream in a moment of terror?
3: Yeah, one time we did a haunted house and we videoed it.
1: Was it a higher pitch than you thought or a lower pitch or right where you thought it would be?
2: I don't recall. It depends. I once woke up from I was sleeping and something very scary was happening and it was this guttural animal sound that came out of me. It was it scared me. I'm like, where? It's like,
1: that is exactly what happened to me because I got attacked at the gas station yesterday.
4: Not actually.
1: Okay. So I thought someone was running up behind me, but it was my hair blowing in the wind. And I really thought I was about to be attacked. So I was like, it was the worst noise I've ever heard come out of my mouth. I was like, I thought it would be high-pitched and girly, but no.
5: Wasn't there something that I saw on the news with a group of people on a beach having a yelling contest or a gathering of yellers?
4: It's in San Francisco. People are maxed out with their mental, and so they're stressed. And they got together and they screamed. They screamed at the ocean.
3: That's a good idea.
2: That's
4: more news coming your way in about 15 minutes.
5: I hate when I do that.
4: 100%, Kelly.
5: In the control room, here's Trey.
6: Good morning. The other day, Audrey was talking about chess boxing. And so I watched a couple of videos. Very interesting. And that got me into the crazy sports world, the non-conventional sports world. And I found the King of the Hill trailer racing, which is where a guy with a truck with a trailer on the back that's just the right size for a car drives around a NASCAR track as fast as he can with other cars chasing him. And the goal
4: is
6: to park your car onto that trailer.
4: Somebody was showing me this yesterday, and I can't remember who it was.
6: Absolutely awesome to watch.
4: We didn't know what the rules were. Did you figure out how long they had to be on the trailer for it to be a victory? Because we couldn't. Whoever showed me, I didn't know who. Like, what the rules were.
6: I did see the car that won that was sitting on there, but I don't know if it was for 10 seconds or not. But I saw like four or five of them get up there, and then the truck driver's not helping out. Uh-uh. The truck driver's trying to win too or something, and trying to swerve you off.
5: It's very Knight Rider.
4: Think of a Destruction Derby meets NASCAR.
6: Meets Knight Rider's a good one.
4: Yeah.
6: And I was sitting there in awe. I was like, these people are either drunk driving or they have more courage than I could ever have. Like, it was awesome to sit there and watch.
5: I'd like to see that. I'm about to check that out. That's
4: got to be a rich person sport if you can afford to get a car.
6: They were all beaters. They were those cars were not going to make it out of the parking lot, even if they weren't trying to wreck.
5: Right. Their
4: car. There were a couple that looked a little nicer than they should be out there.
6: They should do it with like Ferraris and Lamborghinis.
4: Oh, yeah.
6: High stakes.
4: Let's see where put your money. Put your money down. What's up, Big Al Mac?
5: Thank you, JC Chavez. Do you think you, JC, could out pull me and I got a truck pull? You know what a truck pull is? Like, you get a truck and you tie a rope to it and you just try to pull the truck toward you. Like, tug of war with the truck, basically.
4: Uh-huh.
5: I've done that before, but it was with a big group of people and we pulled an airplane.
4: What? I think I could pull.
3: Like, for fun or like with
5: a
3: stuff?
5: Yeah, it was a charity thing.
4: I think I could pull a truck.
5: Of course. Or a couple of trucks or an 18-wheeler. I don't know
4: if I could pull an 18-wheeler. A truck, I think, is doable if I turn and I'm running away from it or, like, pulling away.
5: Yeah, pulling with the rope over your shoulder.
4: Yeah.
3: Yeah.
0: They've done that on Beast Games, but they had a team.
4: Yeah. No, he's saying, one person. Really, Anna?
3: Yeah, I've been going to Pilates.
5: So
2: I love that confidence.
4: I like it too.
5: We talked about this vodka the other day.

0: today.
1: We did.
0: It's called TLC. Tastes Like Chicken.
1: Oh, yeah, yeah, yeah.
2: Oh,
1: yeah.
2: Are you gonna try it?
0: I haven't tried it. I brought three little tester bottles so we can kind of divvy it out. Just a little bit.
3: And it's Tastes Like Chicken.
0: I have no idea. That's the name of it. Yeah, it says TLC, Tastes Like Chicken. And there's a big picture of a chicken on the label.
3: I don't know if I would buy it if I went to a liquor store and I was looking for vodka or alcohol and it said it tastes like chicken.
0: Tastes like chicken.
1: Interested to try it though.
0: Yeah, for real.
1: It might be good, like if you did it with a Bloody Mary maybe, because you put bacon and meat right. and stuff
0: all the
1: in
0: time.
1: There, maybe try.
0: Yeah, for sure.
3: That's true.
0: For sure. Here's Anna with celebrity birthdays.
4: Oh, happy birthday to my boyfriend.
5: Nick Jonas.
4: He is 34 today. Love you, Bill. He shares a birthday with Chase Stokes, who is also 34. Ian Harding is 40 today. Alexis Bledel is 45. Flo Rida is 47. Amy Poehler is 55. Mark Anthony is 58. Molly Shannon is 62. Magician David Copperfield is 70. And Mickey Rourke is 74.
3: The wrestler, right? That was the movie he was in?
6: When I went to see that Coyote versus Acme movie, it was all, you know, advertisements for upcoming kids' movies and stuff. Remember that Jumanji movie? Mm-hmm. Wasn't Nick Jonas in that with The Rock?
4: Yes,
6: he doesn't seem like he's in the next one.
4: Yeah, I saw the trailer and I didn't see him either.
3: He's one of the playable characters in the game. Yeah. He's like a pilot, remember?
6: Jack Black's back and
3: The Rock
6: and
3: Kevin.
6: The Rock and Kevin. Yeah, and they're like...
3: No Nick.
4: Huh. Unless it's like a surprise or something. But yeah, I didn't see him in the trailer.
3: He's been busy though. He's touring.
4: Yeah.
3: So.
4: Yeah, he is
6: not
4: touring.
6: Not too busy to do those gambling ads.
3: That's true.
6: Kevin.
3: That's true.
4: Yeah, they're both been busy.
6: They're very busy.
4: Well, today is Mexican Independence Day.
3: Sure is.
4: That's how I always remember because it's Nick Jonas' birthday. It's also national.
3: You're also Mexican.
4: I am Mexican. And so as a kid, it really did help me remember. It's also National Play-Doh Day, National Step Family Day, National Sit With a Stranger Day, and National Cinnamon Raisin Bread Day.
3: I don't like cinnamon and things. I mean, raisins.
4: Oh, I
3: things.
4: Love a raisin
6: not
4: cookie.
6: Not alone in that.
3: Yeah, like, I'm not a...
6: I like it, but you're not, yeah.
3: Yes, I'm about
6: it's
3: it.
6: It's a common thing.
3: It doesn't hit right.
0: I sat with some strangers yesterday at lunch.
6: Well, that wasn't yesterday. You got to do it again today.
0: Well, maybe I will, Kelly. I was grandparents' day.
4: Cute.
0: So I sat at the table with some other grandparents.
7: That's a whole bunch of raisins.
3: That is true.
4: Two in one.
3: There it is.
7: Right.
3: And by the way, we found out Hispanic Heritage Month started yesterday, middle of the month, and we were like, hey, what's going on?
0: Yeah.
3: We did have some Kid Nation members write us who are from some other countries, and they said other Hispanic countries, their Independence Day was yesterday.
4: Mm.
3: So like, I think Honduras was one of them, and there's some South American countries. So they just started then, and then Mexico's is today. So
6: they still get a full 30 days. It's just
3: middle of the month breakup right there.
0: Gotcha.
6: I want my full 30 days.
0: You know, for sure.
3: That's what we want. All right, if you're a bag collector, purse, you like purses?
6: Yeah.
3: I got one that you could collect here, and it only cost about $4.
0: Really?
3: And it's going to be in high demand. I'll tell you about it in 10 minutes.
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2: 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So, question, what you on this football season? 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
2: Shout out to everyone who showed up to Raising Cane's yesterday for their dine-in day. $1 from their box combo meals went back to kids. 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Really, really, truly do appreciate everyone who came out and hung out because we were we stopped by a couple of Raising Cane's locations ourselves, and it was really cool to hang out with you, Kid Nation. Now, if you're listening today and you go, oh, no, I forgot. My bad. It's all good. You can go to kidskids.org.
7: Still donate.
2: And, yeah, we take donations every year because everybody says they want to make a difference and help out, and that's a great way to help out. Send these kids to Disney World because they deserve a trip from all those hospital stays and all the medicine they got to take and just how school can go at times for our kids. So
7: I went and got 10 box combos to take to Charlie's school for Grandparents' Day.
2: See, that's really cool, Al.
7: And so I'm sitting there in the office because I got to check in at the school, right? So I'm there with a big box of Cane's chicken. It's smelling good.
2: It's the best smell.
7: And I said, yes, sir. Oh, I said, hey, I brought chicken for all the teachers and for me and Charlie. Oh, that's great. Can I see your driver's license, please? Oh, I left my wallet at home.
8: Man, wait, then how did you get
2: But this is a school, sir.
7: Man, yeah, this is a school. How do you expect to get in a school without your driver's license?
2: Can't let randos in.
7: I brought box combos. Please.
2: Did that work?
7: Please.
2: Y'all know who I am.
7: Teachers.
8: How did you buy the box combos if your wallet was at home?
7: I Venmo'd a person, and they picked it up and met me at the school with the box combos. But they let me in. Fortunately, they
9: did. Oh, wow, that crack security system.
7: Kelly, I probably shouldn't have said that.
10: Yeah, for charity.
9: Y'all let Big Al in without his license. I heard.

0: Say it on the radio.
1: Solid point from Kelly.
2: Well, because we know who Big
0: Y'all
2: Al
0: let
2: is.
0: Him in. You saying he's better than me and I can't go see my daughter?
3: Sorry, at the school. Sorry, school people.
0: You know how they say, sometimes like, need to think before you tell stories like that.
4: You know how they say everybody has a price? That person had a
1: chicken. Because I will tell you this. I once forgot my wallet when I went to my daughter's elementary school to go have lunch with her.
3: Uh-huh.
1: And the front desk lady said, yeah, go back and get it. Yeah. I said, but I've been here before.
0: Problem solved.
1: There's a... She's like, I'm sorry.
5: Have you ever been tempted? Have you ever been tempted to say Google me?
1: Google.
5: Because y'all are Googleable.
1: Absolutely
5: that side
1: not.
5: Of the room Googleable. Is Googleable.
1: Absolutely not.
0: I'd never hear the end of that.
1: The worst luck ever. They'd be they'd have a camera rolling and then we're forever.
0: The worst was for me was now a former friend who we were waiting for a table and I was waiting in the bar area and she went up to the front desk and said, that is Kelly Raspberry. And if we don't get a seat, she's going to talk about this tomorrow on the radio.
5: And
0: I happened to walk up because I was like, as it's happening. Gone. And I happened to walk up the end. I was horrified.
1: So that's
0: horrified.
1: What.
2: Did they get y'all seated though?
1: Did it work?
0: No.
1: Yeah, probably. It did work.
2: Probably
0: I was like, we're going to go now.
2: It was a great dinner. A fabulous dinner.
1: It worked like Big Al's chicken fingers. The box combo meal always come through. But thank you so much for helping
3: thank
1: out.
3: Thank you, yes.
1: Also, we do have some morning show money we got to give away in less than an hour, about 50 minutes or less. Your shot to win your share of $10,000 in morning show money. Minimum is 100, maximum 750. And all you got to do is pick one of us to throw a dart.
3: Boom.
1: And even if we miss, we're going to keep throwing until we pop one of those balloons so that you get your morning show money. So that's coming
0: so
1: up
0: far,
1: shortly.
0: Everybody's nailed it on the first try.
1: I know.
0: I just wanted y'all to remember that I did that.
1: Kelly finally got
0: good
1: picked
0: job,
1: yesterday.
0: Kelly.
1: She was very nervous about it, and she did connect with a yellow
0: I had performance
1: balloon.
0: Anxiety. Y'all know about that, right?
3: Shout
0: now.
3: Out. Yeah.
1: You did excellent, Kelly Raspberry.
5: Shout out.
1: All right, so a couple headlines here. What would be more dangerous? To actually go to the Amazon or to drive for Amazon? Because after you hear this story right here, this was not something I thought could happen to an Amazon driver. But an Amazon delivery driver in Missouri was almost hit with an arrow.
3: Huh? Oh.
1: Yeah, someone on the other side of the neighborhood shot a crossbow, and it went through his truck's front windshield.
2: No.
3: What?
1: Yeah.
4: Man, I hate when that
1: which
4: happens.
1: Is right where he's at.
3: Yeah.
1: Police say the man who shot the arrow told them he was just testing a new crossbow, and he overshot his target. Unlike us here in the studio, who hit our targets,
3: right.
1: This guy did not hit his target, and it went straight through and
3: could've
1: into
3: the
1: Amazon van. Yeah.
4: Yikes.
1: And by the way, officers say it was an accident, so no charges have been filed.
0: Oh, that's not cool.
3: No.
1: Here, if you almost hit me with an arrow.
0: There needs to be some sort
1: somebody,
0: of citation. Okay.
1: Somebody going to jail or somebody writing me a check.
0: And they're like a reckless endangerment charge or something like that.
1: Yeah. And should you be shooting crossbows in an area where there could be humans driving and walking and living?
2: No.
0: That doesn't seem right.
3: No. So if I happen to shoot my gun and it doesn't hit somebody, but it accidentally shoots inside of somebody's car, right?
1: Right.
3: That's no.
1: There's going to be some accountability
3: going to be filed,
0: but
3: right?
0: You're Big Al. Google him.
3: Yeah, Google me.
1: And don't crossbows have like really good scopes and like you should be able to like hit
3: some do.
1: A little
0: them
1: bit
0: you
1: better.
0: Don't have to use them.
6: Yeah. I've never shot a crossbow, but I had a bow and arrow growing up, and me and my friends would go out into this pasture, no cars around, and we would shoot it straight up in the air and watch to see how far it would go.
1: Yeah, that's dumb.
6: It was
3: it's
6: so
3: gonna come
6: cool.
3: down.
6: It was so
1: that's
6: cool.
1: Very dumb.
6: It almost hit my cousin in the head, but it missed him.
1: I remember when we did our,
4: being almost
1: when we did our kids camp. And we had archery class.
4: Yes, I was just thinking about
1: it
4: that.
1: It wasn't a crossbow. It was an actual pullback. It was a lot harder than I thought.
2: I hit my target.
1: I know.
2: Call me Katniss Everdeen.
1: That's why I was like, we got to put some respect on Katniss.
4: Yeah.
3: My buddy, Dr. Vacher, you know Dr. Vacher, down in Longview. Shout out Longview. He's so good at bow and arrow. That's how he hunts. He's so good. They have banned him. Maybe he was stretching the truth. But he said that they banned him from Wyoming or Montana or somewhere.
1: He's that good.
3: But he's just that good.
4: I would say the same thing.
3: Like, they've banned me from the state of Wyoming from hunting with bow and arrow.
4: Yeah,
3: I'm just so good.
4: I'm so good at something that I just never do it.
3: He is a dentist. So maybe.
1: If something went down and all I had was a bow and arrow
3: I'd be dead.
1: To hunt. And to get food, we are starving to death.
3: Yeah.
0: We'll figure it out.
1: I'm not hitting anything.
0: You will figure it out.
1: I'm going to have to wrestle these pigs or whatever animal we're hunting because I'm not hitting anything with an arrow. So if you like collecting purses, Burger King released a limited edition chicken nugget purse.
2: Yum.
4: Finally.
1: It's a micro bag, and they're celebrating their new nuggets because they did come up with a new recipe. It actually looks like a chicken nugget. And from the video I saw,

0: It's pretty close to the size of a nugget. I would say maybe four nugs fit in
1: micro
0: there.
1: Bag. You said
0: it is micro.
1: Trader Joe's do those little ones too. Yeah. That everybody fights for.
2: Yeah.
0: And you don't need to put nuggets in it, but it seems perfect for your nugget.
2: What else could you put in it?
1: Does it smell like a nugget?
0: Probably chapstick.
3: Okay, so it's lip like gloss? It's really the size of it.
0: Yeah, it's super
3: micro. If my
0: micro.
3: Chicken nugget purse is not big enough to fit my actual chicken nugget, right. I don't want it.
2: I don't want it. Yeah, I'm with it.
0: The bag is called Le Nugget.
4: Le Nugget.
0: Le Nugget.
2: Oh, okay.
0: They're only $4 each.
2: All right, $4.
0: Yeah, but you better act fast because...
2: The nuggets are more than the purse.
0: Thank you. The last batch of them is being released today at noon Eastern at lenugetbk.com.
1: Are they reusable?
0: Yeah. It's a bag.
1: I'm thinking about when you put your nugs in there, there's going to be a lot of crumbs and stuff. So
0: you also get a charm with it.
2: Some foil in it.
0: You got sauce-inspired charms like honey mustard, buffalo, sweet and sour, special savory.
1: Is there a pocket for that?
0: No, that's a charm.
1: Oh.
0: So you got charm and a little nougat.
2: I like it.
0: That's pretty nice. And the latest beauty trend among men worldwide is trimming their eyelashes for a more masculine look.
1: Oh, my God.
0: I like long eyelashes.
4: I know.
2: For
4: long
2: men,
4: eyelashes
2: though?
4: Are so cool.
0: But experts say, hey, it's risky because eyelashes are very important in protecting our eyes from debris. Cap.
1: And will they?
0: I always get hit by
1: they
0: debris.
1: Might not grow back.
3: Yeah, that's risky.
0: Is that a myth?
1: Well, a lot of women have this happen. With eyelash curlers, I had a mishap where it slipped in my hand and I ripped off half of my eyelashes. They did grow back, thankfully. But I would imagine eventually, like when women overpluck, they eventually stop growing back.
0: And then you got to Sharpie the man.
1: Yeah.
3: It is so frustrating. They're like, my little brother has the best eyelashes I've ever seen.
1: Yes.
3: And it's not fair.
0: Oh, so he can bat his eyes at girls and he's got it.
3: Mm-hmm. Yeah, he has the prettiest eyelashes. It's really unfair.
1: Is he the one that got tickets to Harry Styles?
3: He did.
1: He gets everything.
3: I know. Yeah.
0: He gets everything and everyone.
3: He listens to the show. But if you're listening right now.
2: Quick PSA.
3: I will text you later.
2: If you have those eyelashes on your headlights on your car.
0: Uh-huh. Oh, God. Take them off.
2: Take them off.
0: Yeah, or I will cut them.
4: Okay, what about what about the testicles on the trucks?
3: What?
1: Ew.
2: You can take those off too.
1: Yeah. Okay. I've seen that.
2: They hang on the hitch.
4: It's awful. Yeah. The eyelashes and the sag.
2: Just take them off.
3: Those two people deserve each other.
0: Yeah, they do. You guys marry each other and just drive in a compound, and we don't need to see those things. And real quick, more than 8,000 Michigan residents who recently applied for a new driver's license, they got an ID with a photo of a stranger, and they also had the same birthday, January 12th of 1967, for some reason. Then there's another mistake. Their actual name is not listed on the back. It just has a dummy text like last name, first name, and middle. And before you feel bad for the guy in the photo, who's now on thousands of IDs, which I guess could be fake IDs now for those people if they really wanted them. Yeah. If you give it to a 16-year-old, they're in the clue. Yeah.
3: I don't know if they look like they were born in 1967.
0: No, they don't. State officials say it's a generic image, like a stock photo that comes with picture frames. Not an unlucky person from Michigan. How do you know?
2: Yeah.
0: How do you know he's not from Michigan? Maybe that model is from Michigan.
2: Could be.
0: But what a mistake.
1: I don't know, but I'm fired up about it.
0: What a collector's item, right? Get one of those. Are you fired up about it?
1: I don't know. That's not fair.
0: I want one. I would feel bad if I applied and I didn't get one of those fake licenses.
3: In the new season of Adults, there's an episode where the girl, like, she had her ID that she passed on to people younger than her to use as a fake ID, and she finds like the younger version of herself using her fake.
0: Oh.
3: It's really funny.
2: Do you think the people that are in the picture frame when you buy them from the drugstore, the model people, do you think they actually have that in their house on their mantle? Like,
0: well,
2: because
0: it's not their
2: frame?
0: Family, though, right?
2: I don't know.
0: You're put together with other models.
1: That's pretty cool, though.
0: It is pretty cool. Yeah, I would hood.
4: We shared that story. The family checked into an Airbnb, and they saw pieces of them in the Airbnb.
0: That's pretty cool.
3: That was cool.
0: All right, what's coming up here with the celebrity gossip, Kelly Raspberry?
1: Well, Ed Sheeran, a lot of drama on that tour.
2: Yep.
1: If you're looking for a gig as an opening act, this might be your shot. And Michaela Matthews had a big announcement from The Secret Lives of Mormon Wives. We'll get to that and more when we come back.
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2: From KAMR Local 4 News, I'm meteorologist Alan Gwynn with temperatures starting out nice and cool this morning in the low to mid 60s. Rain has pretty well left the area. We have a light wind in here at 5 miles an hour. We'll look for highs today up around 90.

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5: All right, so we're from raising money with Raising Cane's for kids, yeah, to actually letting some of our kids know they're going on the trip this year, which is what we're doing today. We got part-time Justin breaking the news for some of our kids that are going on the trip this November, which is right around the corner.
6: And that was so cool to meet kids from the past trips as well.
5: Right, when they showed
6: up to Raising Cane's. Berkeley just brought a big smile to my face.
5: Berkeley's doing public speaking. Berkeley went on a trip a few years ago. Yeah. She's like in high school now, and she's like, I'm going to do public speaking.
7: I think we still have her Christmas card on
5: her
7: refrigerator.
5: We do. We do have it back there.
6: So cute.
8: Shout out, Berkeley.
5: So we'll meet the new generation of kids here in about, we'll do it in about 40 minutes. We do have a chance for you to win some of our morning show money. We got $10,000 in morning show money. Your chance to claim some of that money is coming up here in about 30 minutes. And we do have a worst date ever here in about 20. But let's go ahead and catch you up with what happened with all the celebrities overnight with celebrity gossip. What's going on, Kelly?
7: We haven't really talked about it that much because there's some stories that are just so heavy.
5: Yeah.
7: You want to be a source of light
5: and divisive.
7: And divisive. Yeah. But there is some pretty big drama coming out about Ed Sheeran's tour. So Macklemore, when he was his opening act, Ed said, you know, about a year ago, Macklemore came to him and said, I want to open up for you. I want to be on tour with you. And he's like, yeah. So he had not just him, but a whole bunch of other artists. Well, Macklemore, he got on stage and he made some comments, pro-Palestinian comments during a show. And there was a huge public backlash. And it resulted with Macklemore no longer being part of the tour. And Ed came out and said, look, I had nothing to do with that. That was all about the promoters. I don't, you know, I want these people to be on tour with me, but I don't pay them. That's not through me.
5: Wasn't it the owner of the Patriots, Mr. Kraft?
7: He was one of them.
5: Yeah, he said, you're not going to play in my stadium.
7: Right, but then other venues
5: were coming
7: out as well. So now after Macklemore is no longer part of the tour, pretty much all of Ed's remaining opening acts have now walked away.
5: Whoa.
7: Phineas, Lucas Graham, Aaron Rowe, this Irish band Bioga, I'm not familiar, but I won't get to know them now because they're not going to be opening for Ed. But Phineas wrote, artists must not be silenced when they speak up for the oppressed. I've decided to withdraw from my upcoming tour dates with Ed Sheeran. I stand with Palestine and its people. Again, Ed responded saying the decision to remove Macklemore was made by the tour's promoters, not him. Mm-hmm. I respect Macklemore's strength of purpose to stand up and shout for what he believes. But he says also there's multiple approaches to achieving peace. Look, I know everybody's politically divided and everything, yeah, but when I go to a concert, it's like when you come to our show, I don't want to have
5: That's not what you're coming here for.
7: I'm there to be entertained.
8: Yeah.
7: I don't want to, you know, that's
5: We got the news channels for all that.
7: Exactly. Right.

0: And yeah. I know you feel like your position is the strongest and you have a platform and that's, you know, you're given that platform. But as a ticket buyer, I just want to go and have a good time.
1: Right.
0: I don't want to be reminded, oh my gosh, you know, is, no matter yeah. what side you're on.
2: We're escaping. It's escapism.
0: Yeah. So.
2: Wow.
3: Meh.
2: Yeah, what a predicament.
3: On a lighter note, on a lighter note, is it Macklemore or Macklemore?
2: Macklemore.
3: Oh, Mackle. Wow.
1: Mackle. You thought it was Mackle?
0: What did you say different?
3: Macklemore?
1: It's Spackle.
3: Mackle. You're saying Macklemore.
2: It's the L in there, right? Macklemore.
3: Yeah, Mackle.
2: He just wants to pop some tags. Okay. He only got $20 in his pocket.
3: I heard you.
2: You know?
4: All right, so The Secret Lives of Mormon Wives is back for season 5. I started to watch the first episode, and I gave up on it, I'll be honest. I kind of was curious enough to watch
2: Justin
4: it.
2: But Justin was pushing for it so
5: I binged
2: hard.
5: It.
4: He binged it, mm-hmm. I know. I think I just, I don't know.
0: Fatigue.
4: I think the first couple seasons, like, yeah, it was interesting because it is so different. But then with all the drama and everything, it kind of got icky.
3: Now it's just dark.
5: I think you hate watching someone struggle and it's all on camera and no one's doing anything
4: and
5: about it.
4: It's just uncomfortable. So I didn't even get it. I didn't even get through the first episode. Yeah. But Michaela Matthews, she's one of the Mormon wives and she's leaving the show.
5: What?
4: Yeah, she posted on Instagram saying that she actually made the decision about a week ago after learning some information that, quote, went against my morals. She talked about her own experiences with abuse and said that she didn't feel comfortable continuing to profit from content that she believed enabled harmful and toxic behavior.
0: She's talking about Taylor.
2: Yeah.
0: And Dakota.
2: Yeah. And she's right.
4: Yes. And so she also acknowledged that the show had changed her life financially and personally. She said ultimately she didn't want to contribute to what she described as a cycle of enabling unhealthy conduct.
2: Okay.
4: So it's kind of confusing. It's like they were filming part of season 5, then they took a break when everything happened. Then they came back and then they started filming season 6. So she already filmed all of season 5 that's still going to come out. I think she's not coming back for the next season.
0: I think season 5 is out now.
5: Yeah. Half of it.
4: Half of it is.
0: So they're still going to do part 2 of season 5?
4: Yeah.
5: Yes, and I think that's going to be after everything happened about Taylor's video that came out.
2: And we also didn't get Taylor's Bachelorette season that we're supposed to get this summer, right?
5: We didn't, but she said she's ready to do round 2.
2: Oh, we're good on that.
4: Yeah,
2: okay. I speak for the people. We're good.
4: I don't know. Just from the first episode, it made me really uncomfortable.
0: Well, there's no redemption arc for her because she's never, ever just like taking accountability.
5: There is a redemption arc in this.
0: Where
5: she's growth. So the guy that she was dating in New York, she broke it off with him because she now realized she has a toxic cycle. And
3: she's been realizing that.
5: It took steps.
2: But where's the redemption?
0: My daughter even finally is like, there was a commercial or something. Because of Dancing with the Stars, they were talking a little bit about Secret Lives, and she was even like, she's even got Taylor Frankie Paul fatigue.
2: Wow.
0: That was my problem, is that she was becoming a hero to all these girls. I'm like, what are y'all celebrating? A famous girl that does cute TikToks, right. I get it. But, you know, look at what all is going on behind the scenes.
4: And it kind of sounded like from Michaela's post, I read her entire Instagram, it kind of sounded like obviously they know a lot more than what has been made public.
5: Right.
4: And which is part of what led her to make that decision. I'm wondering if any of the other Mormon wives will also start dropping out or what's going
0: on. I don't think Whitney's coming back, right? Because she's got so much going on. But I heard that she and her husband, Connor, may he rest in peace, or not literally, but
5: Dancing with the Stars.
0: Spoiler alert. that they started their own production company.
4: Oh, really?
5: Good for them.
0: And the rumor is that they're going, I've listened to a lot of gossip podcasts, that they're going to start like a Leave It to Levitt. Like Leave It to Beaver,
1: it's a great
0: Leave It
1: name.
0: To Levitt,
1: yeah, great
0: it's going to be their new reality show.
5: Mm.
0: And somebody was speculating the possibility that maybe Michaela would go
5: join
0: be part
5: that.
0: Of that.
4: Maybe.
0: I don't know.
2: We'll see.
0: So Amanda Seyfried was married, y'all.
2: To who?
0: His name is Thomas Sadowski.
2: I like him.
0: And they are getting divorced after 9 years, and she's asking for privacy, and I'm going to give it to her because I didn't even know she was married.
2: That's wild to ask for privacy when that's all we gave you.
0: I have no clue you were married.
2: We literally gave you all the
0: privacy. I don't know who Thomas is. I didn't even bother. A lot of times when I hear about couples breaking up and they're married, I'm like, I Google to see what the guy does. I didn't even Google him.
1: She's one of those
2: you're giving that much privacy.
0: She asked me for privacy.
5: She's one of those celebrities who kill every role that she's in.
2: She does.
5: But then she stays out of the limelight when she's not in a role.
0: Well, she stayed so far out, I did not know she was married. But she and he confirmed they've been separated after nearly a decade together. We've been separated for a while. It's proven to be the best decision for us. They got married in 2017 and have 2 kids together.
2: Whoa. Mm-hmm. What?
0: Yeah.
2: We missed all that, huh?
1: Apparently so.
0: Who knew?
2: We missed all of it.
1: Privacy, please.
2: The marriage.
0: But we're not going to talk about it anymore.
2: The children. No.
3: She wants privacy.
2: You think she just threw it out there because she wants to get the messages like, girl, you're going to be fine?

0: I'll send her one.
1: Yours owns privacy.
2: Go ahead and be like, go ahead and send
0: you got this, girl.
2: Yeah.
0: Yeah.
2: So you know how on American Idol, the when they're auditioning, the judges would say, "You're going to Hollywood."
3: Yes. Yeah.
2: And that means that they're skipping past everything else and they're going straight to Hollywood. But well,
0: what's going on?
2: No longer.
1: Where are we going?
2: So next year, the plan is to relocate the entire production to Atlanta.
1: Oh.
2: You're going to Atlanta.
3: Oh. Well, Atlanta gets another.
1: Atlanta. How about that?
0: It's
3: the taxes, it's
0: cheaper production. Sure. So it saves them a lot of money.
2: Yeah, it says the state of Georgia offers a tax credit of up to 30% for unscripted and reality TV productions, such as American Idol, that spend at least $500,000 there.
3: Our Dish Nation was, you know, at the end,
0: in
3: they
0: Atlanta.
3: Do the Georgia Peach.
1: Yep.
3: Yeah,
1: they base
3: it out of Atlanta.
2: Starting to see it quite a lot. So it'll be the 25th season next year. It'll have Carrie Underwood, Lionel Richie, and Luke Bryan in the chairs in Georgia. In fact, last year, Hollywood Week wasn't even in California either. It was in Nashville. And they framed it as Music City Takeover.
0: And they've done Hawaii, too, haven't they?
1: Like, yeah.
0: They've gone to Hawaii, which is nice.
1: Yeah. But what is this going to do with Ryan Seacrest's travel arrangements?
0: I think he's from Georgia.
3: Oh. Yeah, originally.
1: I guess he can do his radio show from anywhere.
3: Oh, yeah.
0: And I think he lives in Florida.
3: Okay. Really? He moved from California to Florida?
0: I've heard rumors.
3: He's probably got several.
2: And he probably already filmed a bunch of episodes of Wheel of Fortune.
4: And remember when they canceled American Idol, where they said it's over?
0: But then ABC picked it up.
4: We're not doing it anymore, and then they started all over again.
0: Another network.
4: But it's the season still count.
2: It gets confusing.
1: Yeah. Yeah.
4: Right.
0: Well, because it is. It's still continuing.
1: Still the show. Yeah.
4: And I just haven't heard from anybody be like, did y'all catch American Idol last night?
2: I know.
3: My parents watch.
2: There's so many.
3: My parents watch, but I think that's... Are any young people watching? I don't know.
0: I like the winner from a couple seasons ago, Tongi.
1: Is that the one from Hawaii, the Polynesian guy?
0: I like him.
1: Yeah, he was really good.
0: He was pretty good.
3: Yeah, how's Tongi doing?
0: Great. He's Tonging all over the place.
3: So if I went and looked up his big hit singles on my charts, I'd find him?
0: Yeah. Be careful, though, because then you're going to be stuck there listening all day.
1: He's got his headphones coming out. Yeah. He's by Tongi. Yeah. I mean, he's doing great.
0: It's a whole thing, Kelly.
3: Okay. Now,
0: if you want. But be careful.
2: Good for Tongi.
0: All right, well, coming up here in about 10 minutes, we got a worst date ever coming your way. And this morning, the Kick Paddock Morning Show is sponsored by ZipRecruiter.
3: Okay, so many people are fighting for a job right now. I was just talking to my neighbor and said his son's got 9 months to find one. The countdown is on. And a lot of people do crazy stunts to stand out. 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
4: Kim, hello.
5: Hi, how's it going?
4: It's going all right. Hope your day is off to a wonderful start today.
5: Yeah, okay, I guess.
4: Well... We're here to talk to you about something that was bad, though, because we want to hear about your worst date ever. What happened?
5: Okay, so, well, this was a while back. I'm 36. I think I was in my early 20s, late 20s. So I was talking to this guy on Facebook, and I'm pretty sure he's still in the area, so... you know, he's going to hear this and be like, oh, yeah, that was me. But, we were talking on Facebook for a few weeks, and he was like, hey, you know, come meet me, and I'll take you out on a date, and we'll go get some dinner and drive around and talk afterwards. Well, I was like, okay, so if anything, I can get a free meal. Well, mm-hmm. I went in. We met at Walmart, and I parked my car. And he pulls up, and when he gets out of his truck, he's way younger than he says he is. That's red flag number one, because I'm in my mid to late 20s, and he can't be no older than 19.
4: Wow.
0: Oh, my God.
5: We start driving. He doesn't tell me where we're going. He just, you know, he's talking and, you know, trying to get to know me or whatever. Here he goes, and he pulls up at the Taco Bell, and he goes in the drive-thru.
4: Oh, yeah.
5: And I'm sitting here like, this kid is taking me through a damn drive-thru. He told me he was going to take me out on a date. I'm sitting here thinking in my head, okay, we're going to, you know, a steakhouse or Olive Garden or something.
6: Yeah,
5: you know?
6: Right.
5: And then he starts talking about how he likes to four-wheel and stuff like that, and... You know, I just was casually talking about how I had done it in the past. And before I know it, we are not on the road anymore. We're in the middle of the woods.
6: Oh, he wants to take you four-wheeling at the same time.
4: After like, eating Taco Bell?
6: In real time.
5: I'm screaming, stop. Please do not do this. Please take me back to my car. He's like, oh, this is going to be fun, blah, blah, blah. I do this all the time with my friends. I'm sitting here like, oh my God, this guy, he's going to get us stuck in the woods. And that's exactly what happened.
0: Oh no.
5: And there is mud all the way up to the door. I can't even get out.
0: Oh.
5: At this point in time, it's like 8, 9 o'clock at night. He calls his friends, and it takes him about an hour to get to us. He just sat there in the truck defeated while I was kind of like... I felt like I was his older sister giving him, like, advice, like, don't ever do this again.
3: Aww. Share your worst date ever story.
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4: From a worst date ever to a parenting fail.
6: Oh. Yeah.
4: Big Al. Big Al just showed me something during the break.
6: Yeah.
4: As we were lining up our worst date, he shows me this, and I go, oh.
0: Save it out.
6: I think this story deserves a little sad intro.
4: We need... Yeah. That's how I felt when I read what he showed me.
6: Yeah. I just got a text message that says... this is from babysitter number one. I have a text thread, a group text with babysitter number one and two and myself.
4: Because it takes a village to raise a child,
0: right,
4: Kelly.
0: Especially when you have a job with hour hours.
6: Right.
0: It's hard.
6: It really does.
0: And stuff. It's a nightmare. Yeah. It, it

0: really is. So shout out to Chris. That's anyway, she says, Charlie was given instructions last week about a project due by the end of the day. She did not express this to myself, and I'm assuming no one else. Al, she said she started it last night, but it's gone. It was a box she was turning into a castle for her project on Beauty and the Beast.
1: A castle.
0: Do you recollect where you might have put it?
2: See, head, when I first read that first part, I thought to myself, oh, I did this as a kid. I'm like, yeah, it's gone.
0: Yeah.
2: The dog ate it.
0: Yeah.
3: Right.
0: So my response, oh, my goodness. If it was the box that that was on the counter, I threw it in the green trash bin outside because I did this morning. I was like, the house is a mess. It's an Amazon box. It's just an Amazon box.
2: Oh, you threw it.
0: I didn't know it was a castle.
2: It didn't look like a castle?
0: It didn't look like a castle to me.
2: It didn't have a moat.
0: It didn't have a dragon. It didn't have a drawbridge. Nothing.
3: Was it deconstructed at all?
0: No, it was a box. So if she started it, it was like she picked it up and put it on the counter.
3: Was there anything inside the box?
0: No, another box. That was it.
4: She would have failed that.
0: So.
3: Anyway.
4: She would have failed anyway.
3: She
4: would have failed that.
3: She had all day to finish it.
4: She had time.
0: So, you know, I say. We have to let her know that she can't wait. This is coming from me, Kelly Raspberry.
2: Uh-huh.
0: We can't wait until the last minute to start these projects.
2: Procrastination.
3: Oh, turn it around. My bad.
2: Yeah, let me flip it over to the 8-year-old.
3: Yes, let's turn this into a teaching moment.
0: Yes. Thank you,
3: Can you
0: Anna?
3: Imagine the tears?
0: I know. I cannot.
2: Oof. My castle.
3: No. She's got a legitimate excuse. My grandpa threw it away.
5: Threw it away.
2: The same guy that brought 10 chicken box combo meals and got in without an ID.
0: I was in such good graces with the teachers yesterday.
3: Oh, no.
4: And none of them asked how the project's going.
0: Oh, no,
3: so
0: not
3: it's,
0: one.
3: It's due today. Like, she needed to take that box today.
0: Yeah.
2: So she was going to wake up and do it this morning?
0: I guess so. Last night.
2: She procrastinated.
0: Yeah, last night after karate and we're tired, we got a little bite to eat. And I said, let's, you know, we're going to bed. Because it's after 8 o'clock. I didn't get but 3 hours sleep the night before. I'm ready to. And I didn't want her up just piddling around all by herself. So I said, no,
3: I'm
0: going to bed, you're going to bed. You're 8. This is my house. And my castle.
2: Teacher.
3: Too soon, Al.
2: And teachers know, right? Like, when you give a kid this kind of complex type of project, because
0: building a castle can't be easy.
2: It's
0: I've
2: not
0: never
2: easy.
0: Built one. But
3: you can build a castle out of all the
2: also, let me tell you what my son had is, he had to put together the Milky Way galaxy in 6th grade.
0: Wow.
2: And I said, how are you going to do this? He said, I need materials. So I built the Milky Way galaxy.
0: Milky Way materials? Yeah.
2: I got a C.
4: So,
2: yeah, Big Al. It looked so good.
4: Big Al, Charlie was supposed to build a castle. You were supposed to build a castle.
0: I didn't even know about the castle. You need to let the castle.
3: Let the king of the castle know about the castle.
0: Right.
3: So what are you going to do now?
0: Well, there's nothing I can do. I mean.
5: The castle's gone.
2: We're getting an F.
5: His castle's crumbling.
0: I don't know.
2: The castle has collapsed.
0: I remember.
4: And that's Game of Thrones.
0: I remember making an incubator science project when I was in school and put some. I went to the feed store and got some eggs and put them in there. And they actually, one of them halfway hatched, but I think the chicken died. But I mean, I made some interesting projects, but at least I had my parents to help me out. She didn't tell me.
2: She didn't tell you, so you didn't know.
0: I had no idea.
2: And Al loves building things. This is your realm.
0: Yeah. I could have built a castle.
4: I'm sorry, you got a C on your project, Jason.
0: Very, very, been a great castle.
2: Well, let me just explain why I got a C. Kaysen mixed up two of the planets. So I think he put.
3: So
2: we got knocked on points, but. On looks wise.
5: They were good
4: it
5: planets.
4: Looked good.
0: Put Mars on the other side of Uranus.
2: Something like that. Yeah. And I did spend way too much money on all the clay.
3: Mm.
2: And when I got to the class, I noticed that our project was 10 times the size of everybody else.
3: You should have got points for that, too.
2: We went all out.
3: Man, I remember just sitting at my kitchen table like as a kid just crying.
2: Oh, my goodness.
3: Asking my mom to do my projects for me.
0: Trying to make her pasta pears volcano.
3: Yeah, my mom has a picture of me crying at the kitchen table. This moment of weakness.
5: That's stressful.
4: My parents did a secret garden diorama, and I got an A. And then I won out of everybody else, and the teacher bought me a blizzard for my parents' work.
2: Listen, kids, if you're listening this morning, we all go through it. There's going to be tears this school year because of projects, and you're not alone. It happens.
0: I feel so bad. It's the third week of school.
2: It happens, buddy. Welcome to parenting mistakes. It happens.
3: That harmonica was on point.
2: Yep.
0: Hey, thank you.
4: Give us time.
0: Intro and outro.
2: How'd you feel about it?

0: Yeah.
1: But now, right.
2: but now it's because we're giving away some of our morning show money. We got $10,000 in balloon shape.
1: In balloon currency.
2: So give us a call at 800-543-3548. Big Al, Matt, give us the number.
1: Okay, let's go with 76.
2: Caller number 76. You will pick one of us to throw a dart. Whatever balloon we pop, or balloons, we might hit two. You never know.
3: Never know.
2: That's how much money you will win.

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0: And it's time to give away that morning show money.
3: Yeah.
0: All right, we got $10,000 in morning show money. And you can claim yours. Do it twice each morning. So if you didn't get in this hour, it's okay because we're going to be playing in about 50 minutes. But right now, it's all about Brittany, who was caller number 76. Hi, Brittany.
4: Hey. Brittany.
5: Hi. Good morning.
0: How you doing this morning?
5: Morning. I'm good. I'm waiting outside of work. I'm a teacher.
0: What grade do you teach?
5: Kindergarten.
0: Oh.
4: So sweet.
0: The cutest little kids ever,
6: little
0: right?
6: Nugget.
5: Yes.
0: Would you
5: yes,
0: say that
5: they are.
0: Would you say that's probably the most fun age to teach?
5: Oh, yes, definitely.
0: Okay. Have you taught any other grades or just kindergarten your whole career?
5: Oh, yeah, I've taught kindergarten, first, second, and fifth.
0: Okay, so you got some...
4: She's got range.
0: You got range when it comes to teaching.
5: Yes.
0: All right, well,
5: 17 years.
0: Well, Brittany, we want you to get in there and start teaching those kindergartners, but we got to get you some money first, so... We got the balloons ready to go. There's dollar amounts in there. The minimum is 100. The maximum is 750 bucks. And all you got left to do is choose someone to throw a dart and pop one of those balloons.
5: I'm
0: going to
5: go with JC.
0: You're
4: going to
0: go with me? Hey. I finally got picked. And I feel stressed because everybody hit on their first try.
4: You got this, JC.
3: You got it, buddy.
4: You got this.
3: JC was a college quarterback.
0: No, safety.
3: Safety, I'm sorry.
0: All right, here we go.
3: All right, you got it, buddy.
4: One and done.
0: Yes. Another one fell, though.
4: He made it look easy.
0: I wish it were more, but it's still good money. It's $125.
4: Hey, that's $125 you didn't have 2 seconds ago.
0: All completely random amounts.
3: Yep.
0: Brittany, thank you so much for listening to the show, and thank you for what you do. We love our teachers out there.
5: Thank you.
0: And also, you know what I'm gonna do? I'm gonna send you a little Raising Cane's gift card too. I'm gonna get you a Raising
4: Cane's.
0: I feel bad. I feel like I should have gotten her more money. And I'm gonna send you a gift card as well, just because I feel like I could have done better with my throw.
4: No, JC, you did it. You did.
3: You hit it on the first one.
0: Money amount wise,
3: yeah.
4: Especially because there's some empty spots on that wall, and you still got a balloon.
0: Cause y'all got good amount.
6: I think you make her feel a little bit better. What else can you give her?

0: Yeah, right. Brittany, thank you so much for listening. Hang on, we'll get you set up with that, okay?
1: Thank y'all.
0: All right, there goes Brittany. We're doing it again in about 50 minutes, so get ready to call in and choose one of us to throw that dart. Now, yes. On to some more happy news, because Brittany just walked away with some money, and I'm hooking her up with a gift card to eat some delicious Raising Cane's. Part-time Justin, you got to let one of our kids know they are going on the trip this year.
2: Yes, I spoke with Abraham's parents and asked them to tell us a little bit about what Abraham has been going through.
3: Yeah, so Abraham got diagnosed with a pilocytic astrocytoma brain cancer back when he was 3 years old. So this was 2023 when that happened. He started developing like stroke-like symptoms. So I took him up to the Chattanooga Children's Hospital here. They did an MRI, and they told us it was a brain tumor. So he went brain surgery right away. Then he went. They told us later on there was cancer. So he did chemo for about a year. He was doing it weekly, and then on September of 2024, he rang the bell. Right. So it was like, awesome, great, you know, with a cloud nine. And about a month later, with another MRI, they told us that the tumor has came back on the right side of his brain. So from October 2024 until April of this year, they were just doing MRIs, kind of monitoring to him, see what was going on with it. And on April 10th of this year, he went to another MRI and they told us that the tumor started growing again. So he's currently going back into chemo, but this time, instead of putting the port, he's able to do it here at home orally. That's just kind of the big high level of Abraham, what he has gone through it.
4: So he was diagnosed when he was 3 and he's 5 now?
3: He's 7. He just turned 7 yesterday.
4: Oh my gosh, so his birthday just happened.
3: Seven yesterday, yes,
4: Well, you guys, you have something else to celebrate because you guys have been selected to go on the Kids trip this year.
3: That is so
5: That's
3: cool.
5: Amazing.
3: We were not expecting this right here, right now. As a parent, I think we're looking for the break. We're looking for just go them have fun, and then just enjoy that weekend for them. You know, I've listened to you guys since, I don't know, 20 years plus or something, and I always heard about kids and it's a moment that you know I heard about it, and it's one of those things that's like, that's not going to happen to us, right? That's not, and having those things and now being on this side of it, it's really making our day, right? So thank you so much.
0: Oh man.
6: Yay.
0: Man, when dads get emotional,
7: yeah,
0: it really hits you hard.
6: Hits you in your gizzard.
0: So,
8: you did a good job, Justin, revealing the news.
2: Thank you.
0: What a birthday present, Justin.
7: Yeah.
0: You got to deliver it.
7: Birthday, Abraham. Look forward to meeting you.
2: Yeah, little Abraham just going through it.
0: All right. Well,
2: definitely.
0: Send prayers out to Abraham. We're going to get to hang out with him in November. You can go to kidskids.org if you're new to the show and you're just hearing about this. Oh, yeah. Okay.
6: That too.
0: Whatever that guy said.
7: That guy, yeah.
0: But we only do one day where we dedicate the show to raise money. But there's they sprinkled throughout the year. We have our golf tournament with PGL Cares coming up. And we also have our dining day, which just happened yesterday with Raising Cane's. We have so many people. And you can go to our website and donate if
7: anytime
0: you want. You could set up payment once a month. If you got $20 to give a month to Kids, oh, man, we would so appreciate it.
7: And this is our 35th year, 35th trip.
0: Yeah, 35th. So it's a big-time trip. So we want to make sure that we get out there and make sure we got the funds to do that. And yesterday was a big part of that, because Raising Cane's donated $1 from each box combo meal sold yesterday. And we did go to a restaurant. We were all hanging out. It was Kelly, me, Anna, part-time Justin, and Audrey. And out of the corner of my eye, I noticed the dude. Aww. And I said, this guy looks like he either dates Audrey or is gonna date Audrey.
7: Well, what do you look like? Describe him a little bit.
0: In good shape.
7: Okay, yeah.
0: Tattoos up and down them arms.
6: Okay. One arm.
0: Style was good.
6: Yeah.
0: He just something about him just had Audrey.
7: Yeah.
0: Audrey.
6: Yeah.
0: And I was trying to make my way over there because I'm nosy. And finally, when I did, he was gone. And I go, Audrey, was that the guy that you've been kind of seeing? And she said, yes.
6: Mm-hmm.
0: And you said he actually showed up twice?
6: He did come twice.
7: Really?
6: Why did he leave?
9: Forget his chicken fingers?
6: No.
7: Driver's license?
6: He stopped by on his way home from work to see me. And then I was like occupied doing a bunch of things. So he went home, which was really close. And then I was talking to Anna.

0: And I told her that you had been here, and she was sad that she didn't get to talk to him. So I texted him. I was like, Anna's devastated. Mm-hmm. She didn't get to meet you. What was that about? And he's like, okay, I'll come back.
1: Yeah, because Audrey was like, did you see him? And I said, nope.
2: Oh, we saw him.
1: No, I did not.
2: How many dates so far with this guy again?
0: Oh, we're getting at like uncountable.
3: Oh,
0: eight.
3: Wow.
1: Whoa. At this point, y'all are just seeing each other, right?
0: Yeah.
1: Like,
0: yeah, you could say that.
2: But seeing still?
0: Okay. Well, I'm seeing him a lot.
4: And so y'all don't live that close to one another.
0: I mean, it's like 20 minutes.
4: Yeah.
0: It's not bad.
4: Okay.
5: Well, Kelly's devastated that she didn't get to meet him twice, so now he has to come here.
2: JC loves when Kelly talks in third person,
1: Because then he came back.
0: Yeah, when he came back, you got to talk to him.
1: I did get to talk to him.
2: All right, what was the vibe?
1: He was incredibly nice.
2: Okay, good.
3: Good.
1: Yes,
3: good.
1: Yeah, he was really nice. It was nice of him to come back. It was nice of him to get a box combo for Raising Cane's.
2: So he helped us with kids.
1: Which I really was appreciative of. Yeah, he was really nice. He was really kind, had great conversation. Excited to hopefully hang out with him again if all goes well.
2: How's he do with, because this is a big test with girls a lot of the times you're dating. How's he do with your child, the dog?
0: My dog, the dog?
2: He's got to go to his house, right?
0: Yeah, he stayed with him.
2: That's serious.
0: Yeah, he stayed
5: with
0: him.
5: That doesn't like the dog, though.
2: Oh, he doesn't like the dog.
1: Oh, I forgot about that.
0: He doesn't dislike the dog.
3: He just doesn't like
2: it. He pokes fun at the dog?
0: He just wishes the
5: dog. Oh, she's going back and painting pretty now.
3: Uh-huh, right.
5: He said he did not like that dog.
1: Yeah.
0: He doesn't dislike the dog. The dog could be better in a lot of ways. Not better. We have a lot of healing to do with this dog.
2: The dog is learning.
3: He's probably like a big dog kind of guy, and then you have like a little
0: ankle biter. I have this little dog. He said he wouldn't. Fun fact.
2: Uh-huh.
0: Could you date a girl, JC, if she had a little yappy dog? Mm. You're dating her?
1: JC has two.
2: If her name, I married one, actually. Yeah, I could.
0: He was telling me, like, a lot of guys probably couldn't date a girl with a yappy dog. My dog's not a yappy dog. My dog is just a little chunk, and he's cute.
2: He's quiet.
0: Yeah, he's been abused in the past. He was with a homeless person who was abusing him. So that's his story leading up until now. So he is a little bit messed up from that.
4: Fostering him.
0: Yes, I'm currently fostering him, trying to get him more comfortable and realize he's not in danger.
2: Oh.
0: So he has a lot of reactions to things. And he's not...
4: You're talking about the dog? Or you're talking about the
0: dog.
4: Guy? Okay.
0: The dog.
4: Yeah, yeah, yeah. Okay.
0: So he's not really just a normal dog yet. He's got a lot of issues.
3: Right.
0: He's like me, you know.
4: Okay, so back to the guy. Have you gotten to the point where you stopped swiping?
0: I still have the apps. I have not been using them.
4: Oh, y'all haven't had the talk? Like, hey, I think we're going to...
5: Too soon.
4: 8 days, Kelly. I don't know.
5: It's too soon.
4: Eight dates? And at least one was a sleepover.
1: And he's watching the dog.
2: Allegedly.
0: Allegedly.
3: Well, he's gotta also have the conversation, not just Audrey.
2: I have seen a lot of dudes now, grown up guys, that are doing the asking, will you be my girlfriend? Like the way the kids are doing homecoming and promposals.
4: Oh, promposals.
2: Yeah, they're doing like, will you be my girlfriend type scenario. So maybe he's gonna have that one.
5: That conversation. I don't think you'll get a tattoo of your face.
0: Oh, that'd be so hot. No, I want my I want my full body down his back.
5: Oh, wow.
4: Save that.
1: He was really nice, though. Okay. Way better than that other guy.
0: Which other guy?
4: Chicago?
1: No, the one in...
3: Miami?
1: I never met him.
2: Oh, Miami guy?
1: The guy in Miami, yeah.
2: Yeah. Eye roll guy.
1: Yeah, eye roll guy. First impressions mean a lot to me, Audrey. This current guy passed.
4: How would you compare his kisses to the guy that you kissed after knowing him for 10 seconds?
2: That streamer guy.
0: Which guy?
2: The streamer guy.
0: Not the other guy in
2: Miami? The guy that was on stream.
0: The first guy in Miami.
2: Yeah.
0: Okay. I don't remember.
2: Yeah.
0: How would I remember that? That was like...
2: That was like weeks ago.
0: That was forever ago.
5: Jeez. How many nail colors ago was that?
0: That was...
1: At least eight?
0: Like eight. Yeah, that was like eight nail colors ago.
2: I love that Audrey does things based on her nail color.
0: Like, that's how I measure time.
2: Yeah.
4: Yeah.
2: But that's legit.
4: I do it with beer.
2: Yeah. How many beers ago did you...
4: I'm on the way, man. How long is it going to take you to get here? Oh, about four beers.
2: Because he's Ubering.
4: Yes.
2: So make sure we throw that in there. All right, Kelly Raspberry, what you got coming up here with your entertainment report?
5: There's a lot of fun stuff happening on TV tonight to get into, and a potential A-list celebrity engagement we might be looking at with a side eye. We'll get into it in today's entertainment report.
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3: From KAMR Local 4 News, I'm meteorologist Alan Gwynn with temperatures starting out nice and cool this morning in the low to mid 60s. Rain has pretty well left the area. We have a light wind in here at 5 miles an hour. We'll look for highs today up around 90.
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8: Oh, here we go, Kelly Raspberry. What's going on?
9: Oh, so much. Okay, so I really want to break down a lot of Dancing with the Stars, the big premiere last night, because they're doing 2 shows now. Emma Kelly said, I don't know why they think we want 2 nights. It's too much. My daughter, we get to bond over it. I love it. This is my favorite time of year. Not Christmas, Dancing with the Stars series. But anyway, so they had technical problems pretty much right after the show started.
10: Oh, really?
9: Yeah. So they crashed online voting.
8: Whoa. Huh?
9: They hadn't even started. Everybody hadn't danced yet. See, this is why it's not fair.
8: They got to hold it until everybody's
9: performed.
8: But it
9: doesn't matter at this point.
8: Because you already chose
9: a popularity contest. So after that happened, it was very weird. They were talking in, you know, Alfonso and Julianne's in-ears, and they were repeating as they were being told what to say. It was weird.
8: Yeah.
9: So anyway, they had to do all texting voting at that point. So everything, if you got your online voting in before the crash, they threw it out. But they said they had record voting last night.
11: I voted 10 times.
9: Well, we were late.
8: 4?
9: Yeah.
11: I voted for my favorite.
12: Fibula.
11: The man I'm rooting for, Connor Wood.
8: Yes. Connor Wood.
9: Okay.
13: Connor
11: Known as Fibula online.
9: Well, here's the thing. Taylor Hanson was amazing. My daughter's like, who is that? I was to explain to her who Taylor Hanson was. That wasn't her generation.
8: Mbop?
9: She didn't know. She's 19.
8: But doobop?
9: We were both like, Taylor Hanson killed it. She's really a big fan of Harry Shum. Every time they said he was from Grey's Anatomy, she's like, no, he's not.

0: Glee.
1: He's from Glee.
2: Yeah. He was so good.
1: He was very good, but I thought he was a little stiff. He got the highest scores of the night because he's got the pro dance training, which may end up biting him in the end. But that Ezra guy.
2: Yes.
1: So amazing. Would bring you to tears. He's the Paralympic athlete that Julianne Hough got so tripped up over that. Talking about him.
3: It was so hard to listen to.
1: He did amazing. But, you know, there was also a problem. That's tonight.
4: Yes, it was
1: So there were two Connors, Connor Levitt and Connor Wood. And because of that, if you do online texting, you had to do Connor W or Connor L.
4: They spell it the same way and everything?
1: Yeah, because everybody else you get to vote by first name. But because of that, L or W, or it got thrown out. Well, spoiler alert, that's not going to be a problem anymore. Connor Levitt has gone home, and his wife, the winner. Well, she didn't win last year. Whitney Levitt.
2: She was really close.
1: She was there the whole night, wearing her T-shirt in the camera, like, "Call, vote for my husband, please vote for my husband." And she was teary-eyed.
2: I was like, "Connor's not a star."
1: Well, my daughter was very upset. She loves them as a couple. She thinks he's great. She was very, very disappointed.
2: He's a nice guy, but his dance was terrible.
1: It was pretty bad. He was going for the humor.
5: First night. They should give you a do-over for the first night.
1: I agree. I mean, I think they should all have been allowed to stay at least till next week.
4: Give us two.
5: I know they've been rehearsing and stuff, but it's just one show. Been telling all your friends and your homies I'm going to be on Dancing with the Stars.
1: And the girl that he danced with, she won Dancing with the Stars, the next pro.
3: Yes, Adele.
1: So Adele got eliminated. But she'll be back with the troupe. She'll be still dancing on the show all season. Yeah. All right, so other TV is happening. Tonight is the 7th season premiere of The Real Housewives of Salt Lake City. I'm a big Bravo girl, so that's exciting for me. The 29th season premiere of South Park. Mm-hmm. On Comedy Central. Can you believe it's been 29 seasons?
4: Wow. Didn't they say they renamed
1: it to
4: South America?
1: They're going to change it to South America, right? I don't know if that's true.
4: They're such trolls. They're troll jobs over this.
1: There's some finales tonight. Nation's Dumbest Finales tonight.
4: Oh, man.
1: I'm so torn. I've got all this great TV.
4: It's going to be Huddy.
1: Well, it's between him and Hilaria Baldwin.
4: It's going to be Huddy.
1: They're the last two Hilaria.
4: I feel bad for
1: Hilaria. Anthony Michael Hall got out. You thought Anthony Michael Hall would be the dumbest, but he graduated last year.
4: His wife showed up, and he turned into a different competitor when his wife showed up.
1: Oh, she gave him confidence.
4: Yeah, I think he got confidence.
3: Hilaria needs Alec to show up.
4: He did?
3: With the Baldwinos?
4: Yeah, the Baldwin showed up.
3: All the little Baldwinos.
4: He was there, and boy, was he so judgy.
3: Oh, he was.
4: He was so judgy.
1: Very cranky.
4: Like, how did they miss that?
1: And then, you know, the newly single, Alan Rixton, friend of the show. It's the 4-season finale of Reacher tonight on Amazon, but then also the series premiere of the Reacher spinoff, Negley, on Amazon.
4: What?
1: I think that's how you pronounce it. N-E-A-G-L-E-Y, Negley.
4: I didn't even know there was a spinoff possible.
1: Maria Sten returns as Reacher's bad A.P.I. buddy, Francis Negley. And this is her spinoff series. So there you go. That's all the TV. I mean, there's more, but that's all I'm going to talk about.
6: And Big Brother's on tonight.
3: Yes, it is.
4: Oh, Big Brother.
1: It's not. There's so much other better stuff going on.
4: Kelly.
3: Oh, Big Brother.
4: This season is, whoa. Oh,
3: and tomorrow's Double Eviction.
4: Double Eviction.
6: And Traders is next week, tomorrow, too.
3: Oh, my goodness. We're so busy.
1: I know.
3: Okay.
1: Traders is too much.
4: Let Kelly continue.
6: We got a busy week.
1: It's too much TV.
6: We got a busy week. And the Emmys were on Monday.
1: Okay, so here's the thing. In Touch magazine.
5: Yeah.
1: All right, they say they found out that Sydney Sweeney moved in with Scooter Braun within a month of dating. A lot of couples do that. They just, you know, they move fast.
4: Yeah.
1: Well, now they say after a little more than a year of dating, they're engaged.
4: Oh, what?
1: Now, I don't know. We just saw pictures of her hanging out with the kids. She went with him to, you know, Rosh Hashanah services. So maybe this is... Okay. Maybe this is the case.
5: I'm gonna give Scooter
1: We don't know for sure. They're
5: nailed,
1: not commenting.
5: I'm not
1: but
5: nailed,
1: but
5: You snagged that one. Yeah.
1: Well, their source says not everyone in the inner circle is convinced this is a happily ever after. There are a lot of red flags. It's a match made in disaster. That's what the source said. Apparently, one of the major concerns, they said, is Scooter's alleged financial involvement in some of Sydney's business partnerships. They say her Siren lingerie line is not doing as well as they anticipated.
2: No one wants to buy that.
1: She's got that new sports...
4: people are mad at her over the sports thing. I thought it was nice.
1: It's very sexy.
2: Because it was tailored towards men.
1: Well,
3: that's why you like it.
4: It was very tastefully done.
6: Also tailored towards men.
1: Uh-huh. Was it tastefully done?
4: Sure.
3: No, I'm one of the people that's mad at her.
4: Very vulgarly done.
1: It was pretty. Some of the shots were pretty vulgar.
6: I think if you don't like it, you don't. Like, you don't support women.
1: You can support women and say, girl, what are you doing to propel women forward?
4: Right.
1: But they say that Scooter views her as the modern.

0: day Marilyn Monroe,
1: who back in the day did very vulgar things,
0: which sure to now we wouldn't even bat an eye, but at the time.
1: Yeah.
0: Anyway, they said that the source that In Touch has says that Sydney has no idea the extent in which money being paid to Sydney is actually through, like, Scooter,
1: as
0: a manager, he's been, like, doing some of the money's coming from him through the back end deals he's making. So, like, they're saying, like, the brands will hire her, but in order to get that big contract, he's actually, like,
1: putting
0: giving
1: some money
0: of that
1: in
0: money.
1: The back.
0: That's what the source said. Now, look.
1: It's all good.
0: This is In Touch magazine, not People. They do get some stuff right, but they did this 20-month analysis of all the major gossip sites and weekly tabloids and things like that. And they said In Touch only has a 21% overall accuracy rate.
2: Oh, wow.
1: Oh, wow.
0: When it comes for very specific checkable categories, so like breakups and engagements and pregnancies and marriage. So 21% accuracy, that means that they get it right 21% of the time.
3: But they just kind of throw anything at the wall.
2: Yeah,
0: they
2: one
0: said,
2: in five.
0: I said, well, which ones are the most accurate? And they said People, Variety, Deadline, and TMZ. Those are your most accurate to get it on the money pretty much all the time. Right below them would be Us Weekly, Entertainment Tonight, E! News, and Page Six.
2: Okay. Yeah.
4: In Touch with a 20% accuracy rating, they need to be called Out of Touch.
0: You know what?
2: Wow.
0: That's a headline.
4: Does Dumois get it better?
0: She wasn't listed in this study.
1: I don't think so. They take a lot of shots. Like, hey, shot in the dark.
3: Because Dumois' whole thing is like, oh, well, somebody submitted it, so I posted it, whether it's true or not. People have fully admitted that they submit lies just to see if it gets posted.
1: I would so listen to a podcast if they were interviewing Scooter's ex-wife. To see if she talked about
0: money.
1: All
0: this. She's got some sort of deal where she ain't keeping her mouth. She's
1: doing well.
0: And we need to check on Keke Palmer. I love Keke Palmer.
5: Yeah, I do too.
1: We all love Keke Palmer.
0: She has that cute little phone commercial out now with that little red suit. So cute. Well, she was supposed to be a presenter at the Emmys.
5: Mm-hmm.
0: She was announced. She was posting, you know, promoting her podcast and stuff leading up to the Emmys. Now, those could have been pre-scheduled posts. You know, they do that. But Keke was a no-show.
1: Oh.
0: And we don't know why. And TMZ has been trying to get an answer. Huh. And so far, it's been crickets. Nobody's heard from Keke. We don't know what's going on.
5: Where's Keke, y'all?
0: So she was supposed to be on stage with Marcelo Hernandez to present the Emmy for Outstanding Director for a Comedy Series.
1: Who, by the way, ended up
0: doing it by himself.
1: He stole the show with his Zendaya and Tom Holland. He invited Zendaya and a Spider-Man to eat dinner at his house. It was hilarious.
0: As he was presenting?
1: Yes.
0: Well, what was he? Maybe he was winging it because
1: I think so.
0: They probably to the last minute saying maybe she'll show up, maybe she'll show up, and she didn't.
1: Wow.
0: So Widow's Bay's director won that award, by the way.
3: Yeah, they won.
0: So
3: everything.
0: Somebody needs to check on Keke. I hope she's okay.
1: Maybe she just didn't feel well. You know, sometimes you just like
5: maybe she forgot.
3: Maybe she was stuck in traffic.
1: Yeah.
0: Well, then somebody would have spoken out and said something at that point. Maybe. I would assume. Real quick, a Paris court has now awarded what is the equivalent of $1.15 million to Kim Kardashian for being the victim of that armed robbery back in 2016.
3: Well,
0: this thing was
3: years.
0: Still going on.
1: That took so long.
5: Who paid her?
0: The
5: hotel?
0: She'd been asked
1: it was an inside job, wasn't it?
0: Well, yeah, but I don't know who is it? Is it the hotel? The court awarded the former receptionist at the hotel $126,472. That's when you do the equivalent for American dollars. But yeah, I guess it is the hotel.
5: Yeah, I guess
0: they just said they awarded her.
5: Yep.
0: Okay. I just thought that had been long ago settled. But it forever changed the way Kim handles her business. She never posts anything in real time.
1: So scary.
0: She stopped wearing really, really flashy jewelry. She'll still do it for photo shoots and stuff, but she doesn't usually wear it out.
4: Really expensive weddings.
0: Yeah, but not like on everyday occasions and stuff. It's been very interesting how that really changed her forever. Anyway, that's today's entertainment report.
1: Thank you, Kelly Raspberry. And this morning, the Kid Craddock Morning Show is sponsored by Aura Frames.
0: One of my favorite things about photos are the stories behind the photos.
1: Mm-hmm.
0: And those stories, they don't get told very often if they're buried in your phone, which is why I love an Aura frame so much. Look, if you have a picture in a frame, it's just sitting there by itself. You tell the story and move on. But with Aura frames, it's not just telling one story. It's telling story after story, memory after memory that pops up right there in the frame because Aura frames don't put a limit on how many photos or videos you can upload. It's free, unlimited storage. Very easy to use with the Aura app. You can upload the photos right from your phone. And by the way, that app was number one on Christmas Day last year because Aura frames make the perfect gift. In fact, Big Al just got one for his mama.
5: Sure did.
1: Yeah.
0: And used our promo.

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2: I got your second chance of the day to try to win some of that morning show money in about 10 minutes. But I got a message here from a Kid Nation member who's requesting for some help.
3: Okay.
2: And this is different than Love Letters to Kelly, where you're just requesting help from Kelly Raspberry. That's coming up in 20 minutes. But Gentry wrote a message, and it said, I need help from my radio friends. That perked my ears.
4: That's us.
2: We love helping.
3: Uh-huh.
2: Says, my boyfriend, who I've been dating for 3 weeks. He, by the way, he's 6'3", has a dream body.
4: Ugh.
2: He can be a little cocky at times, but I find it to be cute.
3: Don't let him go.
2: We've been dating for 3 weeks. I got the ultimate ick 2 days ago.
4: Oh, no.
2: And I cannot stop thinking about it. So maybe the girlies on the show can help me, and maybe the guys will help me realize this is normal behavior for a man. Guys, he put a tank top on in front of me for the first time, and he puts it on the way I put a skirt on.
4: He
2: literally stepped into it, pulled it up. I repeat, he stepped into it and pulled it up like I'd pull up my skirts or dresses. I told my friends, they said I need to dump him immediately.
4: Oh, this is fascinating.
2: I got the most ultimate ick, but he's so cute.
4: How big is the neck hole?
5: Right.
3: Save that. So,
2: I mean,
3: maybe his shoulders are so broad. I cannot think of a single reason why
2: you would put it on that.
5: I have put on a shirt that way before, and I'll tell you why.
2: Okay.
5: Deodorant stains.
4: But it's a tank top.
5: But if it's a black tank top. If it's a white one, I don't know. But I have stepped in, because if you're wearing a black tank top and I'm like, oh, crap, I already put my deodorant on. I don't want to get deodorant stains. I will step into it.
2: Gentry, let us know if it was a white tank top or a black tank
4: top. Also, follow-up questions, because is this the one singular time that he's done this, or is this a common occurrence?
5: Is it every top he wears?
2: Oh, that is...
3: It's only been 3 weeks. You might not know the answer to that question.
2: Personally, have never put a tank top on that way, and nor have I seen any of my friends put on a tank top.
4: That's so funny.
6: He might be onto something, because that sounds very efficient.
5: What if he has an issue where he's got a shoulder problem and he can't lift his arms? Maybe he can't lift his arms above his head.
2: Maybe he hurt his shoulder at the gym.
4: Maybe he pulled a muscle.
3: We're trying to have
5: I
2: want to ruin this for you, because he's 6'3 and muscular.
5: I've gotten ick from other guys for really silly reasons.
2: She said
5: my water britches, didn't like the way he chooses popcorn. But I wasn't like invested like, I love this man, and then find out he does something like that.
2: You're 3 weeks in and you already got an ultimate ick. So if he does this again,
7: you know what I've heard about icks is it stands for intuitive cognitive knowing.
2: Hold on one second.
7: Intuitive cognitive knowing, that it happens because you know deep down that this is not right for you.
5: You're just looking for an excuse to bail.
7: Yeah.
4: I thought it was just short for icky.
2: I did too.
3: I'm with you, Anna.
2: Man.
3: No, that's not. I'm sorry. I was trying to think of a reason that this would be justifiable.
2: But
3: there is no reason.
6: I can see how efficient it is, though. You hold the two tank top straps, and then you put your both feet in there, and you slide it up.
4: I put on a lot of dresses that way.
2: Here's the thing, because I'm picturing when you're putting this on, there's a point in the movement that I don't know if this is where your ick came in.
4: The wiggle.
2: Tight. But did he do the wiggle?
4: The wiggle.
2: You know what I'm saying? Like, is he pulling it up and
5: I see.
2: Boom, and did he do the wiggle?
5: You wiggle a lot.
2: 100%.
4: You're a wiggler?
2: Kenzie is not writing you guys. All right, Gentry.
5: That doesn't give her the egg.
2: I do wiggle, wiggle, wiggle.
4: Wiggle, wiggle.
2: I love wiggling.
3: Give us a wiggle. Give us a wiggle.
2: My son picked it up. I think it's genetic, because even my son, when he was really little, would do a little wiggle. It's just what we do as Chavez's. We're wigglers.
3: I don't wiggle. Cute. I'm sorry. I don't wiggle, wiggle, wiggle.
2: I wiggle.
4: Yeah. We have a couple follow-up questions, because...
3: That's hilarious.
6: If this is his only downfall, I think you're good.
4: Yeah, I wouldn't say it's a deal breaker.
2: Also from the text, maybe he didn't want to mess up his hair.
4: There's so many reasons.
2: There's a lot of reasons why he's doing it. It's an interesting way to put it on, but
3: he better not.
2: I get you on the.
3: If he does that in the guy's locker room at the gym, since he is so buff, No.
7: My issue would be when it gets to like the waist area. Is it like tight and looks like a skirt?
2: That's why he has to wiggle.
4: That's
2: maybe.
4: Why he has to wiggle.
2: That's what you got to do. That's where the wiggle come in.
7: Oh, I don't want to see that.
6: We need a video.
2: I'm kind of hopping on this train real
3: then
2: quick.
3: He can't have his pants on already, because you can't pull the tank top over the pants.
2: But Al, you did break up with a girl once because of the way she said plural text.
3: Did.
2: And that's a nick that I was like,
5: Again, that's if you're looking, you're not invested that much.
4: Yeah.
2: For a reason.
3: Right.
2: Now, if you do want to have a successful relationship, Benny Blanco, who has been with Selena Gomez since 2023,

0: three. Mm-hmm. They got married on September 27th of last year. They seem to be doing...
1: Whoa, a whole year
0: marvelous.
1: Already?
0: Marvelous. Yeah.
1: Feels like three.
0: They're still in a honeymoon phase. Like, he's still posting pictures of her on boats. And they're
1: he still
0: all
1: can't believe he got her either.
0: Happy in love.
1: Yeah.
2: He still got them dirty feet.
0: The dirty feet thing.
2: That's
1: more of an ick than the tank top thing.
0: Okay, see, so Benny Blanco's doing worse, and he got Selena Gomez. So see how he's doing, Gentry. Yeah. Anyway, Benny has some relationship advice for people, and that advice is be quiet. Mm-hmm. Shut up.
3: Any man listening to this right now, like, just be quiet. Listen to your partner. You don't have to fix every situation instantly. Most men think that, like, if someone says, oh, I don't like, well, why don't you do it like this? And it's like, sometimes it's not about that. Sometimes it's about just, like, letting someone get through what they have to get out and vent a little bit and you being there to listen. And then maybe you guys can work it out together. You know what I mean?
0: Solid advice right there. Because that's one of the things my wife always says when she complains to me and I start trying to fix it. She goes, I don't need advice.
2: Be quiet and listen.
0: So what we
1: talking to get and then, out.
0: Right.
4: And then agree with her. Be like, you're right. Oh, my gosh.
0: What you can do, what Kinsey and I started doing, and this is really awesome, we do a green light, red light.
4: What? What's this?
0: So if you are about to complain or you want to get something off of your chest and you start with, all right, red light, but blah, blah, blah, blah, blah. Red light means I don't need you to say anything.
1: I just need you to listen.
0: I need you to listen.
1: Yeah.
2: Y'all also do that during sexy time? Like red light, green light?
0: And what scenario would I need to do green light?
4: She's
0: red
4: on one side.
1: Oh, are
4: you're
1: you kidding?
4: On the other side.
1: Yeah, come on, a little safe word.
5: Okay, we're not playing this week.
0: We're not playing what?
5: School crossing
0: my
5: guard.
0: My kids are on the way to school right now.
5: You be the school crossing guard, and I'll be the student.
0: Red light,
5: I get to
0: Kelly?
5: Cross the street.
0: No.
1: Oh no, not
5: green
1: the
5: light. Red
0: no.
5: Light.
1: Yellow light. Not the student.
0: You're not gonna take
1: scenario.
0: My sweet little green light, red light. Get it off your chest thing and turn it into a role play thing.
1: Yeah, what's yellow light?
5: Do you have a stop sign prop?
0: We just yield?
5: Do you have a stop sign prop?
2: No. Flashing.
0: Okay, we'll give away some morning show money. All right, Kid Nation. You guys.
4: I'm just trying to get
0: just trying to give you some advice here.
1: Do you have a vest?
2: You're talking to a dude.
0: I do have a vest.
1: Like a fluorescent one?
2: Your guy's been in a drought, so I'm just taking any opportunity.
0: It's okay, buddy. I feel you.
1: Living vicariously.
0: But if you need a little money, we can help you out. We got morning show money. All you got to do is give us a call at 800-543-3548. Kelly Raspberry, give me a number.
5: Oh, gosh. 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
2: 50 and 100.
5: 83.
0: Caller number 83. 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
5: thank
0: a great
5: you.
0: Number right there. If your caller number is 83, you'll choose one of us to throw a dart. 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
0: So what's the best way to start the workday? 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
4: Here we go. Morning show money up for grabs. We're looking for call number 83. And that's exactly what you are. Veronica, congratulations.
5: Hey.
6: Oh my God, thank you so much. I'm so excited.
3: Yay!
4: We're excited for you. Veronica, what you got going on this morning?
6: Oh, I dropped my daughter off at school, and then I was actually watering the grass. I'm off today, so I was watering the grass, and I got through, and I just threw the hose and ran in.
4: So. Throw the hose down. Get your money. What's your daughter's name? Give her a little shout-out so she knows that her mama's thinking about her.
6: It's Olivia.
4: Olivia. All right. So, Olivia, I'm sure we'll want some of this money that you're about to win. Mm-hmm. But, Veronica, before we win, we got to select someone to throw that dart. So, who do you want throwing that dart against the balloons?
6: I'm going to go with Big Al.
3: All right,
4: Big Al Mack has been selected.
5: Thank you, Veronica.
3: Good luck, Al.
5: I'll do my best for you, okay?
4: And Big Al Mack is really he's really good at throwing because he threw away Charlie's Castle, which was due today. He threw it in the trash, and he made it in. He didn't know it was supposed to be due today.
3: Here we go.
4: All right, Big Al Mack is throwing. The minimum is 100, maximum 750 bucks. Here we go.
3: Get it, Al.

0: Okay, let's go.
1: Piece of paper has fallen out. That's how much money Veronica will win. Big Al Mack is walking back to his microphone.
2: Veronica, you got $500.
0: Yay!
2: $500.
3: Thank you so much.
0: Pay that water bill, girl.
1: Yeah. Yes. Yeah, the hose is still running outside. Veronica, thank you so much for listening. We hope you enjoy that $500. Hopefully Olivia gets a little chunk of that. Buy her something nice and buy yourself something nice, okay?
3: Sure. Thank y'all so much. Y'all mean the world to me. I appreciate y'all. I listen to y'all every day.
2: You're so very sweet. Thank you, Veronica.
1: All right, hang on for us, Veronica. Good throw, Big Al.
2: Thank you.
1: All right, we got another chance for you to claim your money, your morning show money tomorrow morning. We're doing it at 7:10 and 8:10 Central. All you got to do is call in and just pick one of us.
2: Boom.
1: And even if we miss, we're going to keep going until we hit a balloon. But right now, we're going to keep it going with our love expert. It's time for
4: Love Letters. Love letters to Kelly.
5: Dear Kelly, you are the love expert.
0: I am.
5: First, I have to say that I'm a big fan of the show and probably spent way too much listening to everyone's relationship problems and thinking, oh, thank God it's not just us.
1: We actually had someone come up to us at Raising Cane's yesterday talking about that.
5: So here's mine. My husband and I have been married long enough that we've reached the beautiful stage of marriage where we can have a full-blown disagreement about something completely insignificant and somehow both become convinced that it's a matter of principle. Our latest argument started because I asked him to help me with something around the house. He said he would, quote, in a minute. I interpreted in a minute as approximately 5 minutes.
1: Oh, no.
5: He apparently meant sometime between now and the end of the year.
1: Yeah.
5: When I reminded him, he said he was going to do it. I said, okay, but when? He said, I don't know.
1: In a minute.
5: And that, Kelly, is apparently where I lost my mind. I wasn't even really mad about the original chore anymore. I was mad because I wanted him to understand that I don't know is not a time. So here's my question. How do you know when you're actually fighting about the issue versus when you're fighting because you're both annoyed and too stubborn to admit it? And more importantly, how do you stop these stupid little arguments before they turn into an evening of silent treatment without being the first person to surrender and accidentally establish yourself as the marriage loser? Because I love my husband and I absolutely do not want to spend 25 years arguing over trash bags, dishwasher loading techniques, and whose turn it is to replace the toilet paper. I'd really like to know how normal couples handle this without one person eventually yelling, fine, I'll just do everything myself. That's from Lainey.
0: Girl, when you figure it out, let me know. I mean, truthfully, doesn't that happen all the time?
1: My wife asked me back in, I believe, April to unclog the drain in the bathroom because there's hair. And I said, I'll do it in a minute. I'm happy to announce I did it last week.
6: And that was a minute.
1: That was a minute.
0: Uh-huh. And what usually happens, we want it. When we ask you to do something, you say in a minute. We mean like now.
1: Yeah, we gather that.
0: Because
1: now.
0: We know what in a minute means. You're going to forget.
1: Yes.
0: And then the next time I ask you, you're going to be like, yes, dear.
1: Or I got
0: when my husband yes dears me,
2: oh boy,
0: I cannot tell you what that does to the
1: yes dear
0: hair on the back of my neck when he yes dears me.
5: Because he does it with intention.
0: Yes, dear.
1: So he's not allowed to yes dear you. I'm not allowed to thumb up. I can't do the thumb up.
6: Yeah, that's annoying. But that deserves to be slapped.
0: You know, but the
5: get that thumb out of my face.
0: The fatal mistake I make is when I do say something about how, I do everything around here. Tap the brakes.
5: Hey. Oh.
0: Then he starts listing off all the things he doesn't like. You're right.
5: Because then you go tit for tat.
0: I don't know. This is just the frustrating thing where one person feels more put upon than the other. I truly don't have the answer for that because I live with it. I do it. It's just part
1: of
0: being a couple. It's normal frustrations. We all go through it where one person maybe seems to be pulling more weight than the other.
1: Mm-hmm.
0: I have done the thing where I leave a pile sitting there just to see how long I can leave it sitting there before somebody does it.
6: And it doesn't bother him one bit.
0: And then I get an attitude about it and I clean it up. You know, it's just like, what are we doing?
2: It's to Kelly, not love letters from Kelly.
0: Right. So. I'm just saying, it's just, this is just like one of those things.
2: Is it okay to reply to an in a minute with a bruh?
1: No, that's kid talk. Yeah. That's the kids.
6: Kelly,
0: Alan doesn't like it when I bro him or anything like that. He's like, that's not, he's like, I'm not your bro. He will not high five me. He will not let me bro. He's like, you are my wife. You are not my bro. You are not my buddy.
1: Yeah.
0: You know, so.
1: I'll take a high five, but I don't like the bros.
2: Dude.
6: Bro. I've come to realize when there's a task that needs to be done, if it's bothering me, I'm the one who needs to get it done.
1: Yeah, how bad do you want it?
6: Yeah, exactly. Yeah. Otherwise, I'm just going to let it sit there and bother me, or I can get angry that he's not doing it, but you can't lead a horse to water drink.
0: Now what I've learned to do is, as I am slamming dishes into the dishwasher, because they leave them in the sink again.
6: Right.
0: Everybody
5: in the household.
0: I remind myself of all, that's what I do. I go through the checklist in my head of what he, I never have.

0: pick up dog poop. Never. I never have to do any landscaping. Mm-hmm. I never have to pay the bills. You know, all the things. I never have to call customer service.
1: Never.
0: He does all that. Mm. So I, as I am huffing and puffing about Ryan. What I have to do, I remember what he does.
1: What a
2: yeah.
1: man.
2: Yeah. Count your blessings.
3: Yeah. I think Ryan gets annoyed by me significantly more than I get annoyed by him. Last night, I was watching, well, we were meal prepping, and I was cutting up some broccoli. And then Connor Wood came on for Dancing with the Stars. So I ran over to watch it. And Ryan was like, can you please finish what you were doing before you keep watching Dancing with the Stars? And I paused it.
1: He does have a point.
4: Talking through the teeth.
1: He does have a point.
2: Because he's over there starving.
1: The fact that you stopped.
3: Trying to feed the family.
1: You stopped chopping broccoli to go watch Connor.
3: And I voted for him 10 times.
1: Which you could do at the same time. All right.
5: Love letters. Love letters to Kelly.
2: Dear Kelly, you are the love expert.
0: I am.
2: First of all, shout out to Justin. Justin's Unite.
1: No, you did.
2: Oh,
1: not.
2: Of course.
1: No, you did.
3: It does start like that.
1: It does?
3: Yes, yes okay. Uh-huh. It does.
2: Well, hello, Justin. I'm a big fan of the show, and I need some advice about my boyfriend, David. We've been together long enough that we're basically an old married couple, except that we're two gay men who apparently cannot agree on how many throw pillows are too many.
0: I love the seriousness of our love letters today.
4: Oh, man.
2: I think our couch looks great. He thinks I have turned our living room into a home good clearance section. Last night, he quietly removed three pillows Ooh. While I was in the kitchen and put them in the closet.
0: Ooh.
2: Not the closet, girl. I put them back this morning. He took them back out tonight. Kelly, at what point does this become a relationship issue and not a pillow issue? And more importantly, do I need to break up with him? Or can Aww. I just buy more pillows and establish dominance? And that's from Justin.
0: No, don't buy more pillows. Well, you know what I would do to settle this argument? When my husband, here again, using me again. When I came into the marriage, I have a beautiful set of silverware. I love my set of silverware, and Alan hated it. He had his own set of silverware, and he's like, my silverware is better. No, my silverware is better. I put it on Instagram.
1: What makes it better?
0: He just liked his pattern better than mine.
1: The pattern looks at the pattern.
0: And the right. dishes. I have my own set of dishes. He had his own set of dishes. He wanted it. So, you know, you make compromises. So what I did was I put it on Instagram.
3: Yeah, that's right. Ask your followers.
0: I asked. I gave no indication of whose is whose.
2: Okay.
0: And you could ask on Instagram which scenario do you like better? This couch with this many pillows or that couch? And say, I'm going to make a bet. Whatever the internet decides we're going to do, no hint as to whose is it.
1: I can only guess how it went because you wouldn't be telling the story if they chose his.
0: No, they chose his.
1: Whoa!
3: And then you just have to get rid of yours?
0: No, I held on to it because that's some good silverware. And eventually, you know what happens?
1: What?
0: Where are all our forks going? I'm like, what happened?
2: Yeah. I've thrown away my silverware.
0: Yeah, we're losing silverware. So eventually what's going to happen is we're going to deplete his supply and then I've got...
1: You got the backup.
0: My silverware.
3: So, what a coincidence that his is just disappearing.
0: No, seriously. Well, after 9 years of marriage,
1: I
0: would have gotten rid of him a long time ago. But I still have my silverware.
4: As a guy that does like a lot of pillows on the couch, I'm with you, Justin. Not you, Justin, but the Justin that wrote the
1: other
4: letter.
1: Justin.
4: Yeah, yeah.
0: But that's my vote is to let the internet decide, but make sure there's no, just agree. Yeah. This we're gonna whatever it is, that's what we're going to agree to, if y'all can do that.
1: That's when social media is a great tool.
0: Very helpful.
2: Right. Yeah.
1: Oh, maybe you could ask AI, too.
2: There is a such thing as too many pillows. Like, our bed has only four pillows on it, and it's perfect for us, but I've seen people who have, like, 1,300 pillows.
0: Yeah. At nighttime, it's such a beating to take them off and then the next day put them on.
2: And you don't want them on the ground because the ground's dirty.
1: I think we have 10, I think, on mine.
0: 10? That's insane.
1: We have the long white one, and then we have the one we sleep and drool on, and then we have a big square one, and then a little square one, and a long one.
0: We have 10.
1: On both sides.
4: Seven or eight.
1: I don't get it.
2: And then when you go to bed, you just knock them off?
1: Yeah. Or I cuddle with it.
4: Y'all used to give me a hard time for having so many pillows during COVID.
3: Yeah.
4: We were doing,
1: you had a lot of, you had a lot on of your pillows. Couch.
4: Yeah, on my couch.
1: There was no room to sit on Al's couch because it was pillowed.
3: Well, they were also just like incredibly bright colors.
1: Yeah.
4: I love bright colors.
1: We hate your pillows.
0: You were more concerned with your taste.
3: Yeah. We judged each other's homes so much.
4: Yeah, we do.
1: It's not the pillows, it's your taste. All right, if you want to write our love expert, Kelly Raspberry, you can do so. Loveletterstokelly.com is where that business happens. Now, coming up here in about 10 minutes, it says, tastes like chicken.
4: It sure does on this vodka bottle.
1: It says it on the bottle.
0: I'm scared.
1: But does it taste like chicken? It's vodka. We'll find out in 10 minutes.
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1: From KAMR Local 4 News, I'm meteorologist Alan Gwynn with temperatures starting out nice and cool this morning in the low to mid 60s. Rain has pretty well left the area. We have a light wind in here at 5 miles an hour. We'll look for highs today up around 90.
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7: All right, the Big Al Mac was saying he found a vodka. We're talking about flavored alcohol. And you said you saw something that said tastes like chicken.
8: Yeah, one of the customers at the restaurant mentioned it to me. And they, in fact, they asked if I had it. And I said, no, I've never heard of it. So I was intrigued. I like chicken. I like vodka. So this is called Taste Like Chicken. It's called, well, maybe it's called TLC. That's what the letters that are more prominent
7: on
8: the label.
7: Did you find this at a liquor store?
8: Yeah.
7: Also, it's like a, it's a thing.
8: Yeah.
7: Okay, so we're going to see and test it for you.
9: Yeah. It smells like vodka.
10: So say one of us wanted to buy this on our own. How much do these go for?
8: I don't know.
9: Oh, here, Audrey.
8: I would
10: Why y'all both handing me? Oh,
9: we know
10: I'll take
9: you
10: them
9: like
10: both.
9: Vodka.
10: Oh, yeah,
6: thank you.
7: Go. And Big Al didn't chill these.
9: Did you want some, Anna?
10: An extra cup?
7: Big Al didn't chill these because chicken should be warm and or hot.
8: Yeah.
10: Do you think
11: I detect a little note of chicken.
7: Do you?
8: Really? Just by the smell?
12: Do we have to?
9: I think we're doing something illegal.
7: It's for the show.
11: Why is it illegal?
10: Anna, I already got two.
12: I just don't like it.
7: Oh, you feel like we're doing illegal?
9: It's so early.
7: Okay, here we go. Three.
10: No, JC.
11: Hello.
13: Arriba.
7: Pa abajo.
13: Pa centro.
7: Pa dentro. Today's Mexican Independence Day.
11: Yeah. I'm not going to shoot it. I'm going to taste it.
10: I taste no chicken.
7: Tastes like vodka.
10: Yeah.
7: Tastes like college.
8: It does have a flavor.
9: No, it doesn't.
7: It tastes just vodka.
10: It's vodka.
13: I don't need
9: like
13: that.
9: Vodka. I think the company's made Taste Like Chicken because it's funny.
7: I don't think you can say it tastes like chicken if it doesn't taste like chicken.
9: It is
11: does
9: good
11: have
9: vodka.
11: A flavor.
9: It's
10: can I see the
11: vodka.
10: Little
11: it
10: bottle?
11: It does have a strong
7: it
11: flavor.
7: But it's not
11: flavor.
7: Chicken. It's not bad. It's really good, actually.
8: It is good.
7: Maybe that's just the Raising Cane's chicken
10: maybe
7: fingers left
10: the,
7: over in your mouth.
10: Maybe that's just the brand.
12: As a vodka connoisseur,
9: I
12: am not getting any notes of anything but vodka.
11: I get a little... I'm going to tell you, I taste another chicken.
8: Thank you, Kelly. I appreciate
11: After
8: you having my back.
12: Maybe you're one of those super tasters.
10: Oh, here you...
7: Kelly can smell things.
11: I'm not a
7: things.
11: Smeller, man. Yeah. I
10: Wait,
11: smell stuff.
10: I found it. It says, TLC Vodka is playfully named Taste Like Chicken as a sarcastic nod to the idea that all
11: chicken.
10: Vodkas taste the same.
8: Thanks for having my back anyway, Kelly.
11: Yeah, I tried.
10: Yeah. Yeah, it says the vodka does not actually taste
7: it's good. Actually good, though.
11: Well, maybe we could have Googled that before all that.
7: but that was fun.
10: Yeah, now my tummy's on fire.
8: How often do you get to have vodka before 10 o'clock?
9: Yeah. I love that we all drink.
7: If you need us to taste anything for you, Kid Nation, just go ahead and text it in at 800-543-3548.
10: Especially
7: and we'll
10: alcohol. Yeah, but I do want to try those pickle talkies. So if anybody finds those, please send those.
12: Pickle pretzels are good, too.
7: Got to get them at the store.
10: I bet.
7: I have too many things to try now. Now we're getting to spooky season,
9: spooky,
7: which is crazy to say that we're already gonna be headed into October soon.
8: Yeah, 2 weeks away.
7: And Audrey,
11: yes sir,
7: you found something on the interwebs that got people talking.
10: It's going viral right now. Have y'all seen the Jabber and Jack jack-o'-lantern?
7: Is it a decoration?
10: It's a decoration that's been around for a few years. It's a jack-o'-lantern that like is animated. It sings. It tells jokes. And a woman played. She took it home and played it for her kids, and was not happy with what she heard.

0: What the?
1: How would you like to scream all night?
2: Oh my.
3: What?
4: It's
1: I'll
4: worse.
1: Fill you full of fright. Guide you with the darkest deeds. And spoil you with my roasted pumpkin seeds.

0: That's good. I like it.
1: Isn't this meant for like
2: New kids. Music Friday?
1: Kids?
3: Yes.
0: We played no. worse. There's worse stuff. Songs played on the radio.
3: Hallelujah.
0: Yeah.
3: Like, not hallelujah. Amen.
0: Hallelujah. Amen.
3: Hallelujah for worst stuff later there.
1: One sip of vodka.
3: It's
1: Kelly
3: the vodka. I'm talking crazy.
0: Sabrina yeah. Carpenter's songs are all dirty. Yeah, well, this songs are all dirty.
3: Towards kids. Like the advertisements right. for Jabber and Jack have kids playing with it.
1: And
3: it says each Jabber and Jack has different songs locked into it. There are 9 songs total, and each toy has 3 of them, along with 40 lines of jokes and phrases per character.
1: So they're all going to be different, and whoever that guy was creepy.
3: That guy was
1: that
3: creepy.
1: Was, that guy was creepy.
0: Well, it's
1: creepy.
0: Halloween. Yeah.
1: But it's creepy in a different creepy kind. Not Halloween creepy. That was...
3: If you write down the lyrics and you read them, it reads as a bunch of innuendos, which I'm not saying they did... On purpose.
2: Yeah,
3: but
2: they did it on purpose.
1: 100% was on purpose.
3: That's the selling point. Yeah. You think it's geared towards children? That's why this mom. So it went viral because the mom was really upset.
1: You could
3: about
1: hear
3: it.
1: The little kid laughing in the background.
4: There's so many cartoons and stuff that are filled with innuendos that are meant to go over kids' heads.
2: Right. Yeah.
3: Well, she wasn't happy about it because she thinks that the kids can pick up on it, which I think you have to really be.
1: They might not pick up on it depending on their age.
3: Yeah.
1: But they'll ask questions like, "Oh, what's he mean about that?"
4: Everybody has their parenting. Standards.
2: Yeah. And at the end of the day, if you don't like it, you can take it back and get your money.
4: Exactly.
1: Are you going to buy that for Charlie?
2: Absolutely not.
3: Oh, you wouldn't like that?
4: I don't want to hear that.
2: I don't want to hear it.
3: Oh. I kind of like him.
1: He was kind of annoying sounding.
4: Yeah. It was too long.
3: I think I would have that in my apartment alone.
2: Yeah, I could see that.
3: Yeah?
2: Yeah.
3: Like when the guy came over my fire alarm system and it was like just nice having a man's voice in the house.
2: Uh-huh. I'm sorry. You need a hug.
1: Did you fix the hole on your wall, by the way?
3: No. And the TV's still on the floor.
2: Is that guy coming over, checking out? I mean, you need a guy like Alan that's going to take care of.
1: Yeah, you need an Alan.
2: Well, then again,
3: what does Alan do?
1: Everything.
4: Everything. He's very handy.
3: That is so hot. So he comes in and fixes things for you?
2: Yeah.
4: Yes.
1: Sometimes.
5: So are you not going to get a new TV?
3: I need to get a new TV, but they're expensive. And I'm so tired of people gaslighting me and telling me TVs are cheap now, Anna.
1: Well, they're cheaper than they used to be.
5: They're cheaper than they used to be.
3: Okay.
6: How'd your TV fall off?
3: It was not the man.
2: Give me a minute. I'll come over and fix it.
3: Which?
2: Yeah, in a minute.
0: In a minute.
3: In a minute. Okay, he's throwing it back to when.
0: Audrey, you're a woman. You can do it.
5: Yeah.
3: No, I'm not that good.
1: You're independent.
0: You can do it.
3: That's a blue job, they say.
0: You have access to YouTube.
4: A blue job.
5: So are you just not watching TV?
0: Yeah, when they say it's a blue job, it's a man's job.
4: Oh, really?
2: What's a woman's job? I mean,
3: pink job. That's a pink.
0: Like cooking and baking?
3: You haven't seen that online?
1: No.
0: But you can't cook or bake.
3: Nope. I don't do pink or blue.
1: I saw the color of the year, though, from Sherwin Williams.
5: What's the color of the year?
0: I thought it was someone else who did the color of the year.
5: Pantone.
1: Sherwin Williams has named celery as the 2027 color of the year.
0: It's a fresh color.
5: I mean, it wasn't like sage the color, but...
1: They're leaning towards green a lot.
5: Greens.
3: Yeah.
5: Green tones. Fresh.
3: Huh.
1: I don't think I have any green in my house. I have a little blue. Actually.
0: You're wearing a green hat.
2: Or you got that red light, green light game.
1: Well, I'm wearing a green
4: decor.
1: Yeah. That's how we doing. Justin, so you saw a video on Instagram of people escaping captivity.
0: Oh, my gosh, yes.
1: And this is like, could you do it type of
0: thing? It's just like a whole bunch of bros. I think they're fraternity guys.
1: I love it.
0: And they have these plastic lawn chairs, you know, like Bad Bunny.

0: He's the album cover. And they're sitting in them, and one of the guys is duct taped to it. His wrists and his ankles are duct taped to the chair. And they throw a pair of scissors next to him, and he's got to, like, wiggle himself out, get the scissors, and cut himself out of the tape to see how long it would take to it. How long it would take for him to escape. And it brought back memories, because I would do this to my sister when my mom... During the summer, when my mom had to go to work, me and my sister were bored at the house. And I was like, let's see who can get out of being kidnapped first.
1: Who was the best one to do it?
0: Right. So I would take the duct tape, tie my sister's wrist to her ankles, lock her in a closet, and I'd give her a knife to see how long it would take her to get out.
2: That's a great game.
0: And when, and when she got close to getting out, I would go back in and tie her up.
3: How old was she?
0: She's 3 years younger than me.
3: But at the time?
0: Well, I'm in sixth grade. She's in third grade.
3: You gave a third grader a knife in a dark closet.
1: What's with older brothers?
4: That's duct tape.
0: Scissors.
1: What's with older brothers putting their sisters in the closet? I used to put my sister in the closet, too, and then I'd get grounded.
0: Right, exactly. But then, in turn, I was like, after you get out, you can do the same thing to me.
4: So she put you in the closet.
3: So it's fair game. And he stayed there. Closet.
1: Happy to announce he came out finally.
0: I finally came out.
1: Come on, girl.
3: Only took a couple years.
1: Yeah.
0: She didn't tie me tight enough.
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Football traffic, fair traffic, construction on I-40. At least your playlist is moving. Amarillo's Best Variety, Mix 94.1.

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We'll be right back here tomorrow morning as you get your day started with Mix 94.1. Oh.

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Hey, it's Lori. How's it going? 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

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Hey, it's such a big week this week. You got a shot at a 25K at work payday. The fair kicks off this week. Gotta love fall in Amarillo.

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Do you know your Amarillo Sod Poodles are in the playoffs? 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

Mix 94.1, Taylor Swift, I Knew It, I Knew You. And at this past Kansas City Chiefs game, of course, she was there cheering on her husband. She was also sitting right next to Tom Cruise. It's Taylor Swift. I mean, come on. With a

0: Amarillo's best variety mix 94.1. 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Hey, it's Lori Crawford, and your Amarillo Sod Poodles made the playoffs. In fact, the first playoff game was last night, but they lost to the Frisco Rough Riders 8-7. They have to win the next two games, which are Thursday and Friday, in order to stay in the playoffs. 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
5: From KAMR Local 4 News, I'm meteorologist Alan Gwynn. Temperatures up near 80 degrees for the middle part of the day, and the wind's been staying pretty light at 5 to 10. That will pick up to about 10 to 20, gusting to 30 with a high up around 90 later on this afternoon with sunny skies.
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0: When you think of damage to your vehicle, collision or hail probably come to mind. But when storms make their way through the Texas Panhandle, damage from wind-driven debris can be just as damaging. This kind of damage is commonly referred to as wind damage. Bernard's Advanced Collision reminds you that unrepaired storm damage from wind-driven debris can lower the value of your vehicle, sometimes considerably. And you should not be the one that takes the hit. 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

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Hey, it's Lori. Shawn Mendes on the way. Got some share for you. Plus, we're going to let you know who won that trip to see Bruno Mars. Here's Genesis.

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0: Canada's best variety mix, 94.1. And a huge congratulations going out to Lauren flying off to Cali to see Bruno Mars.
1: Shut up. And how did I do that? I don't ever win anything. Oh, my goodness. When, where, how? What are we doing? Like, where do I need to be? And what do I wear? Because I need a new outfit. Oh, my goodness. This is amazing. What a wonderful surprise.

Toronto's best variety, Mix 94.1. And a few years ago, we shared that Bangkok, Tokyo would be moving into a bigger building and leaving their location on Western. Well, it looks like that is happening. So where are they moving? They are moving to the old BL Bistro building on South Austin. We've got all the details. They're going to be starting remodeling and all that good stuff pretty soon. And I'm super stoked. I love Bangkok, Tokyo. But what I'm even more excited about is if you've ever had to go to the bathroom while you're at Bangkok, Tokyo, you had to go out the back door, out the building.

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2: 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But when storms make their way through the Texas Panhandle, damage from wind-driven debris can be just as damaging. This kind of damage is commonly referred to as wind damage. Bernard's Advanced Collision reminds you that unrepaired storm damage from wind-driven debris can lower the value of your vehicle, sometimes considerably. And you should not be the one that takes the hit. 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Storm damage from wind-driven debris isn't always the easiest to see, but it's still damage that affects

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0: Amarillo's Best Variety Mix 94.1. Tom Petty and Free Fallin'. Hey, it's Lori. 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Also, it looks like The Traitor's New Blood is back. 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

0: When you think of damage to your vehicle, collision or hail probably come to mind. But when storms make their way through the Texas Panhandle, damage from wind-driven debris can be just as damaging. This kind of damage is commonly referred to as wind damage. Bernard's Advanced Collision reminds you that unrepaired storm damage from wind-driven debris can lower the value of your vehicle, sometimes considerably. And you should not be the one that takes the hit. 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
1: 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And how did I do that? 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

0: Amarillo's Best Variety Mix 94.1 Deep Blue Something Breakfast at Tiffany's. And you may not be having breakfast at Tiffany's, but you'll be having lunch or dinner or snacks at the Amarillo Tri-State Fair. It kicks off on Friday, and they're going to have over 34 different new foods at the fair this year. But some of them, oh my gosh. Let's talk funnel cakes for a second. One of the new funnel cakes this year at the Amarillo Tri-State Fair is a Dubai funnel cake. Now, there was no description of it, but my guess is it's going to be like one of those Dubai chocolate funnel cakes with the chocolate, the pistachio, that crispy stuff that's in it. It looks delicious. Now, that one's going to set you back $20. And another funnel cake that's new is the Fiesta funnel cake. And they take a corn dog batter, you know, and do the funnel cake swirlies with it and then top it and then kind of turn it into like a taco salad, but it's a taco salad instead of a shell. It's a funnel cake. How cool is that? Check out all the new fair food now, mixamarillo.com or inside our Mix 94.1 app.
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5: From KAMR Local 4 News, I'm meteorologist Alan Gwynn. Temperatures up near 80 degrees for the middle part of the day, and the wind's been staying pretty light at 5 to 10. That will pick up to about 10 to 20, gusting to 30 with a high up around 90 later on this afternoon with sunny skies.
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Amarillo's Best Variety Mix 94.1. So have you seen the trailer for this new movie coming out called The Other Mommy? Well, the whole movie gives Coraline vibes, but Coraline, you know, it's kind of tame. And children can watch Coraline. But this movie is just a full on out. Oh my gosh, this is going to terrify me because, you know, it's as if a demon beast takes over your mommy. It looks creepy. Jessica Chastain puts on, so far in the trailer, an amazing performance. Check it out. But be ready to shudder. 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

Amarillo's Best Variety Mix 94.1. Hey, it is just after 1 o'clock. Thanks for hanging out with us. Donna Lewis on the way, some Bruno Mars, Taylor Swift, the Lumineers. It's Alana Miles right now. I'm Lori Crawford. This is Black Velvet Mix 94.1.

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0: 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Donna Lewis, I love you always and forever. Hey, it's Lori. So gas prices are through the roof. 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
1: And here's Heather with the weather.
2: Well, it's beautiful out there, sunny and 75, almost a little chilly in the shade. Now, let's get a read on the inside of your car. It is hot. You've only been parked a short time, and it's already 99 degrees in there.

0: Amarillo's Best Variety Mix 94.1. So I guess if you were going to smuggle meth into Texas, one of the great ways to do that is in cabbage. And that's exactly what happened. Border agents seized over $25 million in meth in a cabbage shipment that came across the border. I mean, they were very tedious in trying to hide this meth. In fact, they had it in green, like, saran wrap in a ball, and then they perfectly wrapped the cabbage leaves around it to look like it was just cabbage. But yeah, $25 million in meth in cabbage. 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

Amarillo's Best Variety Mix 94.1. Just after 2 o'clock, you are almost to quitting time. We're going to help get you there with Sugar Ray, some Prince and Pink. And right now, you might feel like you're getting Rick rolled, but you're not. Here's Rick Astley. Never going to give you up on Mix 94.1.

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All Frenzy number four. 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

Amarillo's Best Variety Mix 94.1. So earlier we were talking about new food at the Amarillo Tri-State Fair. Oh, let's talk some more about it because it's jewel worthy. Three songs here on Mix 94.1.

0: Amarillo's Best Variety Mix 94.1. And earlier today, I was sharing with you some of the new food at the Amarillo Tri-State Fair this year. Some of the funnel cakes that were available, like the Dubai funnel cake. Sounds delicious. Some different new food this year. If you love jalapeno poppers, now you can get a jalapeno popper deep fried and on a stick. You can't go wrong with foods on a stick. Also, somebody's trying out some deep fried Brussels sprouts. I don't know about that one, but hey, maybe it's good. I don't know. I'm not a fan of Brussels sprouts. And also, deep fried Hawaiian rolls. Just a few of the new items you can sample and taste and enjoy at the Amarillo Tri-State Fair this year. 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
2: From KAMR Local 4 News, I'm meteorologist Alan Gwynn. Temperatures up near 80 degrees for the middle part of the day, and the wind's been staying pretty light at 5 to 10. That will pick up to about 10 to 20, gusting to 30 with a high up around 90 later on this afternoon with sunny skies.

0: 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Hey, it's Lori. 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It all starts tomorrow right here on Mix 94.1. 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
1: I'm going on during this time. 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

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Does anyone call Wednesday hump day anymore? My mom always said that. Happy hump day. You're over the hump after today. But now we work 7 days a week and 24/7, and we don't have a hump anymore. Right? So we'll just get through today. Tomorrow's going to be a really good day. And you can start qualifying for $25,000. The 25K at work payday will be here on Thursday. 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

Frenzy number one, Amarillo layering. 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When the day

is getting here, and the autumnal equinox officially is coming up on the 22nd, so we'll wait until fall officially arrives, but also maybe not, because pumpkin spice has been tasting pretty good since mid-July. Ways to make the most of fall, according to our beloved Pioneer Woman, coming up at 3:45.

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0: Don Mellencamp, and Farm Aid is coming up in 10 days. That'll be in Virginia Beach. It'll be live on CNN. John Mellencamp and Lucas Nelson, Willie's son, also Willie, and Dave Matthews Band and more, helping out farmers with another Farm Aid. Another way to make the most of fall, besides going to Farm Aid, you can, go on a leaf-peeping trip. Advice from the beloved pioneer woman, Love Reed Drummond, on the ranch in Oklahoma on Food Network. But she said, attend a fall festival. 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Bake pumpkin-flavored treats. My daughter has been doing that for about 6 weeks now, even in the summer. Host a fall potluck, maybe. Or a fall movie night with the fam. At least watch Gilmore Girls, right? 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And win $25,000, download our app. That opportunity will be here tomorrow. 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

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Big trend in movies right now, sequels, right? Tons of them. Devil Wears Prada 2, I love this summer. Toy Story 5 and lots more. Spider-Man. They are making a Dirty Dancing sequel, too. And Jennifer Grey is the executive producer. So that'll probably be out late 2027. Eric Carmen from the original soundtrack. Adele, Bruno Mars, Bon Jovi, and more coming up.

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Other places have colorful leaves. Amarillo has colorful sunsets. We'll take it. 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

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Rihanna, Goo Goo Dolls, and more coming up. And here's Bon Jovi.

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We were

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6: From KAMR Local 4 News, I'm meteorologist Alan Gwynn. Temperatures right up around 90 degrees this afternoon. Wind has picked up out of the south at about 10 to 20, gusting to 30. Skies are mostly clear, and we will stay clear into the evening and overnight hours.
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Football traffic, fair traffic, construction on I-40. 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Amarillo's best variety. 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

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Justin Timberlake was up first, and then his bud, Jimmy.

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5: From KAMR Local 4 News, I'm meteorologist Alan Gwynn. Temperatures right up around 90 degrees this afternoon. The wind has picked up out of the south at about 10 to 20, gusting to 30. Skies are mostly clear, and we will stay clear into the evening and overnight hours.
6: 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It's been said.

0: Do you email your mom every day? Email or text or call or something? My mom emails every day and usually around this time of year. Have you had your flu shot yet? I'm about to get that question. I know it's coming and it's probably tomorrow because mid-September, it's time to get the flu shot, right? I love mom and sometimes I get it, sometimes I don't. Whatever you decide. But flu activity, they're saying so far minimal in all 50 states, but it will spike between December and February. And if you have the flu shot now, of course, you're semi-protected. But minimal so far in all 50 states. And there's a new variant that the flu shot does protect from, apparently. So hopefully you're healthy. Chicken noodle soup never works. Right? But maybe vitamins. Hang in there. Mix 94.1.
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Jen Austin. And every once in a while, a kind of deep thought comes creeping in. What about how to be happy? 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
1: Tom has been a teacher for over 40 years. One day, I think one of the students had asked the question and he didn't remember the answer. And I also noticed that he was letting his class out earlier than they were supposed to let out. I was really starting to worry.
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0: 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Practice gratitude and take a break from your devices for at least 30 minutes a day. 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We can do 30, right? 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